0: today is going to be fun. We have Henry Paul from Blackhawk dropping by.
1: Well, you have to have so many songs. You'd be like, I don't really remember. Oh, I know this
0: song. Oh, yeah, you know that one.
1: Oh, I know that one. Oh, there it is.
0: Right now, though, Diamond Rio to kick off this week's Honky Tonkin'.

0: Tracy Byrd. I'm from the country on Honky Tonkin' with Big D and Bubba. And don't forget, Henry Paul of Blackhawk is going to be our guest later on here on the show.
1: I'm calling for a request, Big D and Bubba.
0: Okay. You have a quest or a request?
1: A request. I'm
0: okay.
1: Sorry.
0: What you got?
1: Well, I'm on the air because I don't want to be on the air.
0: I don't want to.
1: Okay, fine. I'll be on the air.
0: Okay, cool. Yes, you're
1: my
0: on the air.
1: My ex-girlfriend and I's 3-year anniversary. And I liked her. She's cool.
0: Wait, your ex-girlfriend?
1: Yeah.
0: Okay, 3-year anniversary.
1: So I would like to request Friends in Low Places for our anniversary song this year.
2: Well, I'm lost.
0: So he's saying he has an ex-girlfriend. It's their 3-year anniversary from whenever they used to date. And he wants us to play Friends in Low Places for her, you know, because they're still friends. He likes her. She's a good person, just not his person.
1: Exactly.
2: You're still in love with her.
1: No.
2: I think you are.
1: No.
2: Bubba, what do you think?
0: I think he's, I don't know if he's in love with her. I think he's in lust with her.
2: All right, let me ask you this. When's her birthday?
1: The day before Thanksgiving, November 23rd.
0: Yeah. And it's been 3 years?
2: Uh-huh. Yeah.
1: Well, yeah, that's always something you're going to remember, though.
2: No, it's not. No, I don't remember my own kids' birthdays.
1: Because you're a gentleman, you should remember.
2: No, oh, because I don't remember my kids' birthdays, I'm a monster. Yeah. Okay, well, you're right, I am.
0: Kind of.
1: Well, hey, you know what? It's actually really good to talk to you guys.
0: Well, it's fantastic for us to talk to you because you are fascinating.
2: We really think you're really interesting. We like you. Right. You're different, and we like you.
1: I'm a big fan. Thanks a lot, guys.
0: Well, what is her name? What is the ex's name?
1: I'm not going to do that to her. I'm a gentleman. I can't do that.
0: Okay.
1: Thank you.
0: See you, Robert.
2: Later. Bye.

0: the Travis. Every time I hear that song, I hear my dad singing along. Like, we had the cassette in his truck. We were pulling the boat. And
1: I remember it probably wasn't more than 4 years ago. I realized, oh, it's The Ring on the other hand.
0: Wow.
1: I know.
0: I was trying to tell my son, because we were talking about Randy Travis, and I was trying to tell him how big

0: he was. Mm-hmm. And I was like, dude, he sold over 25 million albums. I said, Google like Bruno Mars and compare. And he was kind of blown away. He was like, okay, oh, really? That's impressive.
1: Yeah.
0: So, yeah, Country Music Hall of Fame member, that is Randy Travis on Honky Tonkin'.
2: Hang on, more Honky Tonkin' with Big D and Bubba in a moment.
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4: 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I've got

0: Renegades, Rebels, and Rogues. Is that the only country song ever in history to have the name Rogues in it? Like the word?
1: There's no way. It's got to be another one.
0: There has to be like some like 1950s song about pirates.
1: So many of those, right?

0: Keith Whitley.
1: Somebody's doing me right. It's Honky Tonkin with Big D and Bubba. What's up?
2: Yes, I'd like to make a request for Kenny Rogers.
1: Yes. Oh, Lady's one of my all-time. You know, it's the first record I ever bought when I was a kid.
3: I didn't know that.
1: Yes, it was Kenny Rogers' greatest hits, and the bonus song on the album was this one.
2: Lady.
1: All right, hey, thank you, man. What's your name?
2: My name is Jim.
1: All right, Jim, thanks for calling. Thanks for honky-tonking.
2: Right back at you. Lady.

lady. For so many years I thought I'd never find you.

0: It's Tim McGraw on Honky Tonkin' with Big D and Bubba. You want to hear a little something you probably don't know about that song? It was never supposed to be a single.
1: Oh, yeah?
0: Yeah. They were never going to release it as a single. They had other stuff picked out, and Tim was like, no, I want that one. I want that one. I want that one. So Curb Records, his record company, put it out. And, yeah, it was kind of huge.
1: And then he sued him later.
0: Did he?
1: Yes.
0: Oh, I don't know.
1: To get out of his deal.
0: Oh, yeah.
2: More Honky Tonkin' with Big D and Bubba in just a moment.
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0: Sue, it's Oak Ridge Boys on Honky Tonkin' with Big D and Bubba. All right, what can we do for you?
1: Home by Blake Shelton.
0: Love that song. Love, love, love that song. Absolutely, we'll do that for you. And what's your name?
1: Stephanie.
0: All right, Stephanie, thank you so much.
1: Thank you. Bye-bye.

0: don't listen to that song whenever you're on, like, a business trip for, like, weeks.
1: Oh, it'll ruin you. It's like Cats in the Cradle.
0: Yeah.
1: It's the country version, basically.
0: Yeah.
1: We appreciate you having us on. It's Big D and Bubba. You're honky-tonkin'.

0: things my woman.
1: 1980. Conway.
0: Let you know how
1: I was a little kid, and I used to think that song was about bedtime. Yeah.
2: Well, I mean,
1: yeah.
2: Henry
1: yeah,
2: Paul.
1: It is. Henry Paul of Blackhawk joins us next.
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0: Henry, Paul this week, Blackhawk. Big H, what's up?
1: Big D.
0: Are you ready for this?
1: Yeah, I'm ready.
0: You're ready.
1: I was looking forward to it, actually.
0: All right. Well, I'll tell you what, you hang tight. We'll talk more. Blackhawk, Henry, Paul.

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0: through the big D and don't mean Dallas. Mark Chestnut going through the big D and don't mean Dallas on Honky Tonkin' with Big D and Bubba.
1: Henry Paul from Blackhawk is joining us this week. Dude, it's so good to see you, man.
2: Good to see you.
1: Big fans. We'll get all into all that. But let's take us back to, what, 93 every once in a while?
2: Mm-hmm.
1: Great song.
2: Well, there were two charts. There was Billboard and there was R&R.
1: Yeah.
2: And it went number one on R&R, and it was a song that I had written with Van Stevenson and Dave Robbins. It was our first self-created chart record.
1: Okay.
2: Goodbye Says It All was written by some great songwriters, and I think Down in Flames was written by Jeff Stevens.
1: It's kind of nice to have your own thing, though, when you're like, this is our baby.
0: Well, hey, you get to double dip, too.
1: That's right.
2: Yeah. We're still double dipping.
1: Yeah, if you're dipping, I'm dipping, we're dipping. Here you go. It's Every Once in a While, Blackhawk. Henry Paul is our guest this week on Honky Tonk.

0: Burn me down.
1: Marty Stewart, Burn Me Down on Honky Tonkin' with Big D and Bubba.
2: Henry Paul from the group Blackhawk is our guest this week.
1: You know, and from the Outlaws.
2: Yeah.
1: And from the Henry Paul Band.
3: That's right.
1: I mean,
3: that's
1: you've
3: right.
1: got so many bands, dude.
2: Were you like, man, I'm going to be a rock star. I'm not going to be a country star. I'm going to be a rock star.
4: Yeah. I mean, my path in life was pretty well determined early on. Aside from being, you know, an unusually sounding singer, because my voice is not like anyone else's.
2: That's a good thing, I think.
4: Well, it is, you know, and I mean, I had to grow into it, but I mean, I always got up and got on it, you know, and the Outlaws, we peaked in, you know, the late 70s, and the Henry Paul Band peaked in the early 80s, and Blackhawk peaked in the, you know, mid 90s. Mm-hmm. And so I would just sort of reinvent myself on a fairly regular basis. And in the meantime, you know, the touring schedule was always there, and it was always a lot of fun, and I knew what I was good at, and I knew what I didn't need to mess with.
2: Right. It's got a lot of memories, a lot of stories, a lot of songs. It's still at it. Henry Paul from Blackhawk is our guest. More on the way.
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0: Love's Got a Hold on You. My name is Alan Jackson on Honky Tonkin' with Big D and Bubba.
1: Henry Paul from the group Blackhawk join us. By the way, digging the red glasses, the red rimmed glasses.
2: Yeah.
1: Makes you look very Andy Warhol-y.
0: You're thinking Andy Warhol. I was thinking Sammy Hagar.
1: Oh, okay.
0: I'm like, yeah, it's a little bit of both.
3: It's a little Hollywood, you know.
0: That's a good look.
1: Hollywood, rock and roll, we got it all.
0: You don't want to walk in and just look like everybody else.
2: That's right.
3: No, I'm not that kind of zombie.
1: Yeah. Like There Ain't No Yesterday, 1995. Is this a song that was a collaboration kind of written by all kinds of hands in the pot?
3: No, that's something that kind of came a little later. When we were making records, there was a songwriting community and there was an income built in for those people. So they were writing great songs and we recorded a number of them. Like There Ain't No Yesterday was a Walt Aldridge song. And every night when I get up and sing that song, I think of him. I knew Walt really well. He co-wrote a couple songs for us that were chart records, Sure Can Smell the Rain. And, you know, he was a brilliant writer and a damn good singer. He had his own band back in the 80s and he kind of morphed into the songwriting thing. But he was a special character in my life, Nashville-wise.
1: Well, here it is. It's Blackhawk. Hoppin'.

0: It's Vince Gill. He's an Eagle. One more last chance on Honky Tonkin' with Big D and Bubba.
1: Henry Paul from the group Blackhawk is our guest this week. Bubba, did you know?
0: Okay, let's play.
1: Did you know the group Blackhawk is not named after a helicopter?
2: No. What?
1: No.
0: Was the helicopter named after the band?
1: That's right. No, it's named after a car.
3: There was a printing company here in Nashville called Blackhawk Printing, and they had a truck out in traffic. And Van was coming to a writing session, and he looked at the vehicle next to him, and it said Blackhawk Printing. And he got to the house we used to ride over at Dave's, and he said, God, I saw this truck. It had Blackhawk Printing on the side of it. What do y'all think of the name Blackhawk for the band? And we said, wow, we love that. It, you know, wasn't the Eagles and, you know, wasn't the Birds, but it was in the,
1: in the realm. You're in the aviary world.
3: And it had the word black in there. I mean, the hell?
1: I can't beat it, man. This thing's gonna be cool and
3: bird of prey. And, I mean,

0: Yeah, it's tough.
1: Aggressive, it's cool. By nature. Yeah. I mean, it was a good fit.
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0: Love, love, love, Daryl Singletary. That is Too Much Fun on Honky Tonkin' with Big D and Bubba.
1: Henry Paul from the group Blackhawk is joining us. All right, so Henry, this is a dealer's choice where you get to request a song that, you know, maybe had an impact on you, or not necessarily, not one of y'all's songs, but no, someone else's song.
2: Back during the early 90s when I was commuting from Tampa to Nashville to get a career back, I would listen to country radio, and it was phenomenal. I'd go from the station in Tampa to the station in Jacksonville, the station in Macon, and all the way up I-75, I listened to country radio. And Shenandoah was having a huge career.
1: Mm.
2: They came out with a song called Sunday in the South, and it laid me out. It's so well written. And the singer is from Florida. He's a bluegrass singer, Marty Rabin.
1: Yep.
2: One of the great singers in our line
1: also
2: of work.
1: Is uniquely sounds unique, just like you.
3: Yeah, you can.
1: You both have you know it's him, you know it's you when you hear him sing.
2: Yes, yes, yes. And he is a work of art as a musical personality. You know, he's just one of those natural characters that knows his business. And man, when I heard Sunday in the South, I just got almost lost control. I flipped. I mean, I just went off my rocker over that song. And to this day, I just absolutely love it. And it's one of the great, great songs.
1: Well, here you go. Shenandoah by request. Our guest this week, Henry Paul of Blackhawk on Honky Tonkin'.

0: Shenandoah Sunday in the South. It's a requested song from Henry Paul of Blackhawk. And was there ever any kind of rivalry? Because, like, back in that era, we were band heavy. Mm-hmm. Like, there was Blackhawk and Shenandoah and just a
1: Little
0: ton
1: Diamond
0: of
1: Rio.
0: Yeah,
1: Little
0: a ton Texas. Of bands. Yes.

0: heavily with our peer group because we were in business to make money and to support our families. But there was enough for everyone. You know, the bands like Restless Heart that were sensational, I mean, really incredibly talented, they just did so much to sort of turn country music into a hipper and more exciting musical destination.
1: So it was kind of, it kind of feels like the Beatles and the Beach Boys pushing each other.
0: Exact. And Rio came out and they were phenomenal. That first album of theirs was so good, and I was on the label with them, and I would run into the singer at the office every now and then, and man, I was just such a fan, and I knew that we could do that, and we did. We eventually got out there and had our own career and still do, but I mean, it was just an exciting time. It was competition between the bands, but there was also mutual admiration and being a fan.

0: State of Mind, it's Clint Black on Honky Tonkin' with Big D and Bubba.
1: Henry Paul from the group Blackhawk is our guest this week. Hey, talk to us about The Last Outlaw, your the book that you put out. It's a read of the ups and downs of the industry and your life and the relationships. Putting stuff like that on paper, does it kind of solidify the history for you in your mind?
2: Well, when you write it and you put it on paper and you bind it and send it out there.
1: Did you ever have anyone go, man, why'd you say that?
2: I was careful not to point fingers. I wasn't in the business of writing that book to do that. I just wanted to let people know that it wasn't always a walk in the park. There were tough times. I mean, the music business is like really brightly lit rooms connected by really long, dark corridors, you know? And if you hang around long enough, you've got to go down that hallway and you got to just kind of know that you're going to get to the light.
0: There's a lot of guys, though, who struggle with that. A lot of artists, when they get in those dark corridors, they get angry. They get very upset with everything, themselves, with their friends, with their family, with their record labels, with whomever is in the way.
2: Well, I think that if you understand how this works, and it's not about you, it's more about them. And I'm talking about how much money do you think Arista spent to break Blackhawk? I mean, are you kidding?
0: Yeah.
2: They spent $1 million. They put us out there on a tour bus playing for radio program directors, kissing their ass, trying to make a relationship work because they knew we were coming with a record. And we were good for radio, and radio was absolutely mandatory for us. And

0: it's just a wheel, and you get your 20 minutes and you're done. It doesn't really matter who you are. You know, you might get a little longer, but you don't get long, and they move on.
1: It's just like an athlete.
0: It was just like an athlete, and it's just like life. And so I just live in my own little world, and I'm happy to be where I am. And it's a, once you become who it is you dream of being, it's a great place to get off and stop thinking.
1: Yeah, it's healthy too.
0: It is. I mean, I'm happier as a pig in poop over here because I kind of did what I set out to do, and I still love my job, and I'm 76, and I can still go out there and sing the songs in the key they were written and still enjoy my job. And I think that we're good for the musical community. I think Black Hawk made a very real impression on country music. I don't know. It has aged very well.
1: Henry Paul of Black Hawk is our guest. We'll come right back.
2: Another hour of honky talking with Big D and Bubba is coming right up.
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0: you are a fan of Blackhawk, Henry Paul of Blackhawk is in the studio.
1: Boy, no, the sounds of the 80s and 90s on country radio. Coming up, hang on. Well,

0: Conway Twitty. I don't know a thing about love. On Honky Tonkin' with Big D and Bubba.
1: Henry Paul from the group Blackhawk is our guest. Hey, talk to us about That's Just About Right, the song that you guys didn't write. I think Jeff Black wrote it.
2: Yes.
1: When you saw it, you're like, yeah, this is it.
2: That song is probably our most highly reactive song that we do in the course. That and Goodbye Says It All.
0: I love this song, though, because of the way your voice works on it.
2: Uh-huh.
0: Like, you have that little, I don't even know how to say it. That thing well, you do little, with your voice. Well, I'm like, it's like when you get to the chorus, you just know instantly.
2: That was good.
3: Hey, you just did it right there.
2: It was Mr. Haney.
0: But it's not Mr.
1: But
0: Haney.
1: You have it. It's a thing. And, I even know that, sometimes critics will be like, they call it Nate. It's not nasally.
2: Right.
1: It's deeper than that.
0: It's right. Almost like the back of your throat meets where the nasal cavity. I don't know. It's a sound. And it's,
1: I like it.
2: I'm a graduate of the Nasal Academy. I'll have to admit it.
0: The Nasal Academy. But it's just Henry Paul and Blackhawk. You hear this song and you say, yes, I know exactly who's singing and I don't have to question who it is.
1: And it's exactly who does
2: it. I question myself all the time.
1: Well, you'll hear it for yourself. Here you go. It's Blackhawk on Honky Tonk. My

0: That is the great Tanya Tucker. And it's a little too late on Honky Tonkin.
1: Henry Paul from the group Blackhawk is joining us. Hey, talk to us about, I know when Van Stevenson died tragically with cancer. And by the way, there is the Memorial Cancer Fund. It's, what, $250,000 you guys raised. When he passed, how did that affect you and the group, you and Dave? And, like, that's a third of the group gone.
2: Yes. Well, it was more than a third. I mean, Van was the creative center of the band. I mean, I don't mind telling you that he, as a songwriter, was the most influential man in the room when it came to creating music. The best songwriter I have ever been in a room with. I'm a pretty good writer. I've written some pretty damn good songs. His talent was coming from a place that not many people have.
3: There's some people that are just so good with words. It's almost criminal.
2: It's definitely recognizable and appreciated and absolutely mind-blowing. Things like perfume in her hair. Really? Yeah. Perfume in her hair? What the hell made you think of that? And there it is in
0: what
2: the song.
0: What man has that in his brain?
2: I mean, really. And Van was...

0: just really like, I'm thinking of Let 'Em Whirl. Simple things are hard to see. I got you and you've got me. No cause left for us to fight, because being wrong is a God-given right. I quit.
1: Okay.
0: I'm sorry, but I'm done. Let's print that and sing it and say we did it.
2: That's right.
0: And he was that guy, and I loved him. He was a very complex man, very difficult within his own sort of view of himself. Without him, there would have never been a Blackhawk, ever. There might have been a me, but there wouldn't have been a that. And he was hugely responsible for it.
3: More Honky Tonkin' with Big D and Bubba in just a moment.
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0: he's the black sheep of the family. John Anderson.
1: You'll never know. You'll always know it's him. There's,
2: yes.
1: You're going to go, well, who is this guy? Who is that guy? I've never heard of this.
0: All right. Blackhawks, Henry Paul is our guest in the studio. We'll talk more with him next.

0: Brooks and Ronnie. It's Brooks and Dunn and Brand New Man on Honky Tonkin' with Big D and Bubba.
1: Henry Paul from the group Black Honk is our guest this week. Hey, talk to us about I'm Not Strong Enough to Say No, a song written by...
2: Mutt, kind of a
1: famous personality.
0: Dude, yes. When you think about all the stuff Mutt has had his hands in, you know, all the rock stuff, AC/DC, right. All the, you know, Loverboy and obviously Shania.
2: Yeah, and I mean...
0: Def Leppard.
2: Def Leppard was probably his biggest success. And I don't know him personally, but he was good for the genre at a time when country music was shedding a little bit of its rural and
1: it was kind of losing the country and western part.
2: Yes, and but it was country music, but it was urban.
1: It wasn't your father's music.
0: No. It was metropolitan country.
2: It was. And she was a great vehicle for his production because she was flawlessly beautiful.
1: Talking about Shania.
2: Yeah, and had a great voice. And when you looked at those videos, they were just like,
1: is this real?
2: It was like a subscription to life, you know?
0: I still remember what was the one where she had like the leopard print and whatever.
2: Exactly.
1: Normally isn't this scrambled? How am I able to see this?
0: With the Kill Bill outfits and everything. I was like, you know what? This is perfection.
2: Great. She's really aged well. And I don't mean just physically. I mean, as an artist, I think she's done a remarkable job of salvaging her dignity and coming out there and putting herself out there in a way that people can love her for it instead of being jealous of it.
0: You say that, but also she could have hidden away after all of that craziness
2: in her life. She could have walked.
1: Yep.
0: And I love that she stuck around and said, I'm still here and I'm relevant.
2: And you love her for it. I mean, and you could hate her easily because she's so phenomenally perfect.
1: Yeah.
2: But she's also really human. I think a lot of her different than my thoughts of Patti Loveless, who I also admire, but in a different, complete different way.
0: Well, it's artistry. Yeah. And no two artists are going to paint the same with the same brush.
2: Nope.
1: Well, getting back to it, from 1995, it's I'm Not Strong Enough to Say No. It's Blackhawk.

0: is Josh Turner and your man. And we're Big D and Bubba, and this is Honky Tonkin'.
1: Henry Paul from the group Blackhawk, our guest this week. So if Blackhawk came out today, I think people would be blown away because of the harmonies, the uniqueness of it, and also the song selection. You know, you talked about, you know, when you guys were doing in the 90s stuff, there was no truck beds. We weren't talking about, you know, Country Girl, Shake It For Me. There wasn't of that. You had to get deeper. And I think, don't you think that Blackhawk was out right now, today, I think would be enormous.
2: It's mind-blowing to show up at a show of yours and see how many people come to see the band. The numbers that we're doing on the road are huge, and the demographic is very young. These kids grew up listening to their mom and dad's car radio or cassettes or whatever the hell they had, and they come out to the show and they sing these songs with me at such loud volume. It is really incredible how well the band has aged and how those songs are life songs. Mm-hmm. And they're not lifestyle songs. They're songs about, I sure can smell the rain, and I'm not strong enough to say no, and Goodbye. Goodbye Says It All is freaking amazing.
0: Well,
2: as
0: we'll
2: a
0: get to
2: song.
0: That one. We will get to that one in a minute. Right.
2: But it's just an amazing song.
0: Yeah. Mm-hmm.
2: With three chords.
0: I will say this. The thing about, like, the young people discovering the music is, let's be honest, a lot of the new stuff stinks. And I'm not talking about country. I'm talking about just music in general, whatever the genre.
2: Right.
0: A lot of it is it's no good. It's basically
1: lazy.
0: It's very lazy.
1: Lazy.
0: It's borrowing from our generation.
1: It's AI stuff.
2: And there was that always. There's always been Sonny and Cher. Even during Bob Dylan and Paul McCartney.
1: Easy now, Sir Henry.
2: Are you related?
1: Nah, I don't care. Too bad at all. But
2: no, I'm just saying there were always the Standells, you know, or, yeah, you know, some,
1: yeah,
2: Jag.
1: Yeah,
2: you know,
1: kind of put together and it's easy. And it's
2: and there's the same thing in country.
1: Cookie cutter.
2: But there's some great artists out there,
1: yeah,
2: in country music.
1: Yeah, that's right.
2: And think about someone like Alison Krauss, who just has never budged.
1: Sneezes and it's good.
2: I mean, her career is like one of the most flawless collections of work I've ever.
1: Like,
2: and I'm
1: voice.
2: A huge fan.
1: Yep.
2: Needless to say.
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0: Patty. Patty Loveless and Blame It On Your Heart on Honky Tonkin' with Big D and Bubba.
1: Henry Paul from the group Blackhawk is joining us. So it's probably my favorite song that you guys do is Goodbye Says It All. Mm-hmm. Do you close? Is that the... At night?
2: That's our second song on the show. I must be leaving.
1: Yeah. Thank you so much. Get a t-shirt in the back. Good night. I can't believe you don't close with it. It would be like the biggest, I think it's
2: probably a good idea. It's so hard to sing that if I

0: I waited till the end of the show, I'd never be able to pull it off.
1: Is it the hardest one to sing?
0: Absolutely. That long goodbye.
1: Yeah. Oh, yeah.
0: And you're hearing it in your ear monitors, and we don't use auto-tune, so, I mean, you're on your own out there. People love it. Every time we launch into the intro of that song, the room erupts.
1: Oh, yeah.
0: It's just one of those.
2: The drum.
3: Yeah.
0: But it's a brilliant song, has no minor chords.
3: It's lyrically perfect. But you also said it's literally three chords.
0: It is.
3: And the
0: G,
3: truth.
0: C, and D. That's it. But it's lyrically so on the money. And it's got three-syllable words in it, you know?
2: You lost me.
1: I don't know what that means. I think you artist us there. But hey, no, let's just play it. Here it is. It's Blackhawk. Goodbye. Says it all on Honky Tonkin'.

0: A band that Henry is a big fan of, that is Shenandoah and Two Dozen Roses here on Honky Tonk, him with Big D and Bubba.
1: Henry Paul, a Blackhawk's been our guest. Dude, thank you. We've had such a fun time. Talk to us about touring,
0: the new project, all the stuff you have going on.
2: The book's out there doing well. The solo record will probably come. I'm hoping we can get it out before Christmas. It could be the first quarter of next year, but we're working hard on that. And the band's touring schedule. We have invested so much work and effort into the brand over the years, over decades, of putting a great show on every single night and having the kind of road crew and road manager that can get you into a situation with a promoter and out without pissing anybody off. Mm-hmm. And people love our band on the road. And we're so thankful to have this opportunity to go out and make a pretty good living, certainly not like some of these other new people that are getting ridiculous fortunes for an evening, but we're doing okay. And I mean, honestly, it's sort of my career in a microcosm, in a nutshell. You know, just I'm in the game, never made it to a household name, but doing really good and doing what I set out to do.
0: I love it. I love that you can have a wonderful life. You know, we were talking before you came on, you work in your garden, you do all the stuff, mm-hmm. you get to play, you get to tour, you get, mm-hmm. man, what a good life.
2: It is a good life, and it's been one. And even during the heartbreaks, you know, even during the bad decisions that you make, if you live long enough, and I'm the last one of my generation, I think the lead singer from Marshall Tucker's alive and one of the drummers from the Allman Brothers, the rest of them are all gone. You get to atone for your mistakes. You get to make up for the things you did wrong. And you can really learn to live with yourself and be okay, because let's face it, we've stepped in a pile of poo here and there along the way, mm-hmm. and it doesn't smell very good. So I'm living a really good life these days. My wife is awesome. My children, I have young children. I get to go home and see this 5-year-old say stuff that'll blow your mind. And my 10-year-old is gorgeous. He's just a work of art. My wife is beautiful. My home is beautiful. My land is fertile. My life is good.
0: Sounds
2: my
0: like you're fertile too.
2: Is full.
1: You can't complain. Henry Paul of the group Blackhawk. Henry, thank you.
2: Thank you guys. And thanks for holding everybody's feet to the fire. It's great.
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The devil went down to Georgia. 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
4: 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He said.

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1: 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I love the 80s.
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history. And I watched him burn himself up on bourbon and speed. 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Learn to talk like the man on the 6 o'clock news.

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my friend. 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
1: Hey, good morning. What's up?
2: Nothing. What's going on?
1: Not much. Just hanging around here, playing a little PlayStation.
2: Nice. Is this the Big D and Bubbles radio?
1: Yeah, I know.
3: It's actually weird. Our voices too.
1: Yeah, that's, yeah. You play? What? Yeah, you got a COD? You play?
2: No.
1: Okay.
3: I've been playing Siege a lot lately.
1: Siege? What's that?
3: You know the Tom Clancy thing?
1: Oh, Siege.
3: Yeah,
1: I got you. I thought you were doing a COD and CIG thing.
3: No.
1: What can we do for you, man?
2: Oh, you know, I was just giving you guys a call. You know, just working right now.
1: Okay, good. What do you do for a living?
2: I work for the water district.
1: Okay,
3: that's cool.
1: The water district, like a water park?
2: Yeah. No, not like the water park.
1: I know.
3: I love your slides.
1: Well, wouldn't that be great if you guys just combined it, you know, just did like, it's like a water purification plant / water park, and like the tickets are like a dollar. Like it's...
4: Come on down to the sewer slide!
1: You ain't had fun since you played in the septic system, son.
2: I don't even know what to say.
3: Yeah, don't.
1: You'll leave here and people will know that you went to Septic Park. What's the name of our park?
3: Floaters.
1: Man, what you be smell? You been over at Floaters? Oh, I took the whole kids. We took all the family.
3: Whole family. We just hung out at Floaters.
1: Yeah, we went to Floaters the entire road, our entire street.
3: And
1: went.
3: Did you know that wasn't a Snickers?
1: Mm-mm. It was a Mr. Good Buddy.
3: Mr. Good Booty.
1: Mr. Good Booty. Yeah.
3: All right. Well, nice talking with you.
1: We're going to go back to PlayStation.
2: All right.
1: Okay.
3: All right, take care. Bye-bye.
0: We're the legendary 100.1 WLAY.
1: Hey, what's

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1: I did it, man. I bought a meat grinder.
2: You did?
1: I got kind of a cheap little meat grinder off Amazon for like less than 100 bucks. So, because I don't need anything super crazy. I don't do it enough. But I'm going to start making my own grinding my own ground beef and sausage, making sausage. It has an attachment that does the sausage for like the casing.
2: Like the casing and all that?
1: Mm-hmm.
2: Oh, man. I finally have a friend with a meat grinder.
1: So I'm now into – so there's like this – now I'm in this other little world, which is so fun, of guys and gals who give you the best recipe, quote unquote, for ground beef. So – it's like a...
2: What do you mean recipe for ground beef? Isn't it just ground up beef?
3: Yeah, but you can season it and have different types of flavor.
1: I mean, you can do brisket.
3: Yeah.
1: You can do brisket and then like short ribs and then...
2: to make burgers
1: and then
2: out
1: like
2: of?
1: Roast.
2: I never thought about that.
1: Yeah, and you put it, you cube it up, put it in there, grind it and put it in.
2: Or you know, you're just now educating me. So whenever I see ground chuck, it's a chuck roast.
1: I guess.
2: Never thought about that.
1: Yeah, so it's going to be – that's going to be more – I think more fat content. That's probably more of a 30% fat than like an 80 or 20 – 80-20.
2: But it totally makes sense now, though. I've never – you know, you see it and you just – you think that ground beef is just all ground beef and you're just done. Yeah, that's crazy. I never put two and two together.
1: So, yeah. So that's my thing. So if anyone knows of a really good like combination of meats to put in and combine to make – like the optimal burger
2: deer,
1: let me know. You can do venison,
2: yes,
1: you can do venison mixed with pork mixed with beef. I don't
2: if
1: know
2: if I provided you with the ingredients, could you not do like a summer sausage
1: no
2: for
1: I'm
2: me?
1: Not no I know I'm not this is not my job. I'm gonna do this for me.
2: I know, but just like when you made candles, you would put them here
1: that
2: in
1: was
2: the
1: me.
2: Studio.
1: No, that was me being nice, going, hey, I made some extra ones. Here you go. I don't do this. Well, what's his face over here? Our bud, Evan. Evan. He was like, hey, man, if I bring you – this is the worst. If you know someone who makes candles, don't do this. He's like, hey, dog. If I got some extra – I got some burnt up

0: candles, if I bring you in the container, can you hook me up with some extra stuff you got?
1: Fill him up.
0: I'm like, no, go buy a candle. Go buy a candle. So you want me to buy all the supplies, all the time to do it, and then just give it to you? Like, just go buy a candle.
1: By the way, we have the signed hand-poured candles on our website if you want to go and check them out.
0: As I just said, I don't want to sell them. He just goes into it.
1: Click on store anyway, on BigDandBubba.com.
0: I'll make some. Let me get my legs under me, and I'll see how this goes, and I'll bring you guys something, good to eat.
1: Possibly. Dude, one day we'll have sausage
0: one
1: for
0: day.
1: Sale.
0: It's going to
2: Our specialty is playing country's greatest hits. We're the legendary 100.1 WLAY.

0: WLAY.
1: We did a thing on the show talking about the weird smells that people like, and you know, we got a lot of great response on that. But what's interesting is I saw something that a lady said that kind of blew my mind. She said the biggest turnoff smell for her was barbecue.
2: Oh.
1: And she's like, a lot of us women don't like it. And I was like, is that a thing? Is that a real thing?
3: I always find that when people do group things like that, like a lot of us, insert blank here, it's usually not true.
1: Like Johnny used to do. I used to work for this boss, Johnny A, and he would do this thing. Several people have told me, and that's how he would, you know.
2: Yeah.
1: If he had a problem with you, it was always several people have told me.
2: I remember somebody telling me they had gotten a lot of feedback about a song that we were playing. A lot of people talking about how they don't like it. And I said, oh, can you tell me more? Tell me stories. And then it turned out one person called in.
3: Of course.
2: And said they didn't like it.
1: Okay. Because apparently, and I started looking this up, there's like a huge market for barbecue scented candles.
2: Yeah.
1: But is that just mandels? I mean, or is that mandels. Barbecue for everybody?
3: There's nothing better, man. When I'm smoking whatever, that in the air. Oh, also, dude. Charcoal is a big one.
1: The smell of barbecue will get, it's like I will. It's like moths to a flame.
3: So
1: I will follow it through the neighborhood. I'm like, who is grilling today?
3: Hey, I wanted to bring it up since you brought up the scent thing. Somebody had texted in that they love the smell of the bottom of dog paws.
2: They smell like Fritos.
3: That's what they said. They said it smells like Fritos.
1: Do they?
2: Yes.
3: That's a
2: uniform. Oh, doggy paw smell is the best.
1: What?
2: Yeah, they're little Frito paws.
3: All dogs' paws smell like Fritos?
2: In my
3: opinion,
2: varied experimentation.
3: Everyone, and a lot of people have told me.
1: Yeah, several people have told me. Puppy paws smell like Fritos.
2: Legions of people.
3: Fritos. I'm going to try that.
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0: 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Time marches on.
1: WLAY.
2: Carson, are you in on my fascination, my latest fascination with SpongeBob doing country songs? It's my...
3: I didn't know, but I'm
4: now,
3: there.
4: Red Solo Cup is the best receptacle for barbecues, tailgates, fairs, and festivals. Yeah. And you, sir, do not have a pair of testicles if you prefer drinking from glass. Hey, Red Solo Cup is cheap and disposable.
5: AI
4: 14
5: can be,
4: years, they are
5: can be very nefarious and very
4: home,
5: whatever,
4: they
5: but...
4: They are not foreclosable. Freddie Mac kissed my ass.
5: Oh!
6: Red Solo Cup.
2: And it makes you sing it like it
6: is. I do you up.
4: Let's have a party.
5: So AI can bring back the dead, or it can do wonderful things like this and give us... SpongeBob doing country songs.
2: This is maybe my favorite one, though. If we played this the other day.
4: Turn it up, Tom.
7: Hi, boy.
3: Oh, my God.
4: This is my favorite song, you know. So we play it good and loud.
2: Yeah.
4: I get up and ask you.
5: For hours, Big D would just text me. So we play it good and loud.
4: Here she comes.
2: Oh, God. Okay.

0: I'm getting to the point where I prefer SpongeBob's versions over all of them. Like, I don't even want to hear Trace sing it anymore. Poor old boy, and I guess Bob is so hard to
1: understand. Okay, y'all know I used to teach line dancing.
0: Yes.
1: And Honky Tonk Badunkadunk was like every night you played it six times.
0: Yeah.
1: I am going to call the club because they're still in operation. Like, y'all need to do this one.

0: This is it.
1: Right? Who's going to be mad at this? This is great.
0: It's when he talks. Like,
2: when he does the Trace Atkins talking.
0: Oh, yeah, it's the best.
3: Now she plays it good and loud.
0: There you go. Enjoy it.
4: We're the legendary 100.1 WLAY.
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1: So I think I have an idea that I don't know if it's a million-dollar idea. Because, so you know we can do closed captioning on TVs now, and a lot of people do that now. But for just sporting events, I wish there was an option that said lip read, and you could go over to it, and you know, like when they're signing at like a press conference, kind of in the corner, a head pops up, and the person tells you what they're saying, the lips, when they're like trying to read lips, like from coaches or players.
2: I love that.
1: That way you can see what they're really saying.
2: I think that's pretty awesome. The only thing is it's not going to be 100% accurate, and there would have to be disclaimers and things like that, because then you're going to have the athletes or the coaches come back and go,
1: I didn't say that.
2: That's not what I said.
1: Yeah, I mean, but it is, and we know that. Either that, because when you see when they put microphones on umps or refs or even players, I love that. I love to hear when they're talking like shop.
2: Yeah, when they're mic'd up.
1: Yeah. It's the best.
2: It is the best. Like whenever you watch all the videos, like after, like on football Sunday, and they have like somebody who's mic'd up and they show their little highlights from the game, you're like, yes.
1: And the other thing is, it has to come with like a warning, like, hey, just heads up, we're just gonna say what they say. So if you're offended by cuss words, no, sorry. Like you gotta, you know, there's gotta be like that kind of deal. But you get to hear everything.
2: Okay, so lip reading would be cool. I would like that too. Also in movies, like you know those scenes where like the couple is sitting in a diner and you see all the people behind them talking, but you can't hear anyone.
1: Mm-hmm.
2: I would like to know what those people are saying, because that is like an acting skill.
1: It is. They're not saying anything. They're not talking. Yeah, you're not saying audibly, right? That's weird. Can you imagine being on the set and just people just mouthing like fish, just all around
2: you? That's what it looks like if you've ever been on a movie set. Or
1: you know what else I want? I want glasses when I'm watching a movie at a theater, that when I put the glasses on, it puts closed captioning on the screen for me.
2: That would be awesome.
1: Because
2: it's a matter of time before that is going to be standard at movie theater, because you look at the way people are shifting. Everything is having subtitles everywhere now.
1: Everywhere.
2: So, yeah, movies with subtitles will be a thing before you know it.
1: Let's work on it.
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4: 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They're cool. I love the 80s.
3: We appreciate you. Here's more just for you.
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8: Good Monday morning. I'm Jeff Rowland at the Shoals Insider News Desk. Here's what's trending this hour in Shoals area news. A former Red Bay daycare worker convicted in the death of a 4-month-old infant has lost her appeal and will now be required to serve the original sentence imposed by a Franklin County judge. According to court records, the Alabama Court of Criminal Appeals unanimously upheld the manslaughter conviction of Peyton Nicole Gann, affirming her June 2025 conviction and the death of 4-month-old Autumn Wells, who died while in Gann's care at Tiny Tigers Daycare in Red Bay, Alabama. The tragic incident occurred in March of 2022, following a trial.

0: Franklin County Circuit Court, a jury found Gann guilty of manslaughter. Gann's been ordered to serve 6 years, 5 years in the state penitentiary, followed by 1 year in the Franklin County Jail. The ruling means Gann's conviction will stand and she will be required to serve the full sentence imposed by Franklin County Circuit Judge Brian Hamilton. The Shoals area is mourning the loss of one of its most influential business leaders and philanthropists, Charles C. Anderson Sr., whose vision helped build one of the nation's most successful family-owned business enterprises, died peacefully on Wednesday, June 24th. A lifelong resident of Florence, he was widely respected not only for his extraordinary business accomplishments, but also for his humility and generosity. Anderson served on numerous civic and charitable boards, including the U.S. Space and Rocket Center, the Shoals Economic Development Authority, First Southern Bank, and the Salvation Army, along with the University of North Alabama. Visitation will be held Thursday, July 16th at Westminster Presbyterian Church in Florence. A memorial service will follow immediately. Anderson was 91 years old. You're up to date. That's what's trending this hour in Shoals Area News. I'm Jeff Rowland at the Shoals Insider News Desk, your news authority.
1: For Yellowhammer News, I'm Elizabeth Kramer. Alabama's U.S. senators disagree over a new bill. An extensive housing bill received the yay vote from Katie Britt, but nay from Tommy Tuberville. Tuberville claimed that much of the money would go to immigrants living in the country illegally. Britt rejected the characterization and notes those individuals are not eligible for HUD housing assistance. The legislation has cleared both chambers and is awaiting the decision of President Donald Trump. A South Alabama judge has been accused of conflict of interest and bias. Mobile County District Judge Jennifer Wright has been asked by lawyer Chalia Tisdale to step aside from presiding over 5 cases of her defendants. Judge Wright has said she has no legal or ethical obligation to do so. WALA reports Mobile County District Attorney Keith Blackwell defended the judge, saying there's no conflict of interest apparent. More families come forward after the arrest of a former funeral director in Baldwin County. Tim Street is being accused of taking thousands of dollars for families for services which they never received. The Baldwin County Sheriff's Office said that Street worked at Pine Rest Funeral Home in Foley. After the arrest, more than 10 additional people have come forward claiming similar instances, WALA reports. The investigation is ongoing and more charges could be brought forward. Governor Kay Ivey has awarded a $425,000 grant to the town of Bluntsville. The funds will be used to create emergency repairs to wastewater treatment infrastructure. Improvements have been mandated by the State Department of Environmental Management after sinkholes appeared beneath the wastewater treatment lagoon multiple times. I'm Elizabeth Kramer. 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
1: Hello, planet Earth. I'm your announcer, David Angel. 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
2: Oh, say can you see by the dawn's early light what so proudly we hailed at the twilight's last gleaming, whose broad stripes and bright stars through the perilous fight, o'er the ramparts we watched, were so gallantly streaming.

0: back on Earth? In the beginning, God created the heaven and the earth. And God said, let there be light. And there was light. And God bless all of you on the good earth.
1: Airport? Roger, airport. Go for sighting.
2: Roger.
1: Okay.
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2: All right, and by the way, this is the best of Big D and Bubba. Hey, Bubba, Big D's email box is full. Hope yours is not. I really wanted to share. This comes to us from Janice. Janice says, a while back, you guys made a big deal about barbecue and talking about hot dogs. And I wanted to remind you that barbecue and grilling are two totally different things. So I wanted to help you guys. Understand what we're being meat-splained. I wanted to help you guys understand what grilling is.
1: Okay.
2: And what we do for hot dogs, hamburgers, salmon, trout, steaks, elk, venison, you name it. I like mine, medium rare, etc. Barbecue is for ribs and any other meat. You want to overcook it enough for it to fall apart and then drown it in sauce. That's barbecue. Smoking is allowed, just saying. But grilling is what you do with everything else.
1: Well, that's wrong. You don't overcook it until it falls apart. You braise something until it falls apart.
2: What is the definition of braising?
1: Overcooking. Braising is when you cook with moisture in it. So, like, you would take, remember your mom would have, like, a roast, and she would put it in the slow cooker before she went off to church?
2: Yeah, like before church, yeah.
1: Well, she's going to pour in, like, chicken broth, or some people use beer, whatever you want, whatever it is. And it's going to cook inside that on a low temperature. It's the opposite. It's not overcooked. It's slowly cooked.
2: Slowly cooked.
1: Yeah.
2: Okay.
1: And so it gets real
2: so
1: tender.
2: Janice's meat-splaining is semi-right.
1: And also throwing on sauce, that's I mean,
2: well, that is a lot barbecue. Of barbecue. I mean, grilling, like if let's say I have some grilled shark steak and I throw that on there, I'm not going to put barbecue sauce on it. Do you call that barbecue? No, it's grilling. I just grilled some shark steak.
1: Okay, but what happens if you smoke it? Isn't that grilling? Are you barbecuing?
2: You say you smoked a shark steak.
1: Okay.
2: But the moment you slap on barbecue sauce, you
1: then it's barbecued.
2: Yeah, I think that may be the defining thing. So I think Janice is.
1: But what about when you
2: right.
1: take sausage and you do like smoked sausage? That's part of a. That's part. You would say that's barbecue.
2: No, I would say it's
1: grilled.
2: Grilled. Yeah, I just grilled some sausage.
1: Or smoked some sausage.
2: Or smoked some sausage.
1: But you would call that barbecue.
2: I wouldn't call it barbecue because there's no barbecue sauce on it. Barbecue sauce is the defining.
1: No, it's stop
2: yeah,
1: it.
2: Why do you think they call it barbecue sauce? They don't call it grilling sauce.
1: You know what, man? You just get out of here with your craziness.
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From 100 yards, don't you know? 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
2: Hey there. Good morning. What's up?
4: Good morning. Hey, listen, I just want to say you guys always have great topics, barbecue or grilling. You know, one thing I do know that regardless of if you're barbecuing or grilling, one great song that goes for both of them is "You Were Working in a Waitress as a Cocktail Bar."
3: What are you doing?
2: What?
4: My wife just punched me while I'm driving because she can't believe I just did this.
3: Yeah, you're terrible for doing that.
2: Cocktail bar. If you're new to the show and you don't know what this is, it's just this.
3: They repeat the same words over and over and over and over. It's really well done. But we use it as a torture device on each other every now and then.
2: Yeah. Do you remember the first time this came out? When I did this to you?
3: Yes, I did. And then I hit back with Biz Markie.
2: Biz Markie.

0: Kid. By the way, whenever you hear the regular song now.
1: Oh, sounds wrong.
0: Sounds very wrong. Cocktail bar. All right, man.
1: Thank you.
0: You're an evil, evil person. So the question is, what is
1: barbecue?
0: What is barbecue? Is barbecue when you slap the sauce on it, or is it grilling? Or, I mean, what? How do you define between the two?
2: That's exactly right. Barbecue is when you put barbecue sauce on it.
0: All right.
1: Thank
0: there
1: you,
0: we
1: man.
0: Go. Thank you.
2: Thank you.
0: Hello, it's Big D and Bubba.
3: Hey, I've called in to make a comment.

0: you know, it's barbecuing or grilling.
1: Yeah.
0: All right. If you cook it any longer or 2.5 hours or less to cook something on your grill, you're grilling. Or even in your smoker, you're grilling. If it takes longer than that, 3-4 hours, up to 13, 14, 18 hours, then you're barbecuing.
2: Or smoking, you mean?
0: Or smoking. Yeah,
1: I'm so confused. All right, I'm gonna go back to the old thing. Everything is grilling or smoking unless you slap on some barbecue sauce. Then it's barbecue.
2: Okay.
1: Doesn't matter what it is.
0: If you're barbecuing, you don't. I mean, you're
1: muddying the water, sir.
0: And a bunch of sauce, you're really cooking it.
1: Can we go, sir? Hold on, wait.
2: Meet you down here at the station and the parking lot. A cocktail bar.
1: All right. Thank you. Thank you very much.
2: Thank you. Thanks.
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Steve Goodman wrote that song, and he told me it was the perfect country and western song. I wrote him back a letter, and I told him it was not the perfect country and western song because he hadn't said anything at all about mama, or trains, or trucks, or prison, or getting drunk. Well, he sat down and wrote another verse to the song, and he sent it to me, and after reading it, I realized that my friend had written the perfect country and western song, and I felt obliged to include it on this album. The last verse goes like this here. Well, I was drunk the day my mom got out of prison.

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1: Yeah, no matter where you are in your military career, we have the products and resources to help you navigate your finances. 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
0: You know, we were talking about, is it barbecue or smoke? Bubba says it's barbecue if you put sauce on it.
1: Yeah, that's the only time it's official, because everything else is grilling. If you're grilling a steak, it's not a barbecue steak. It's a steak that you grilled. The moment you slap on barbecue sauce, it becomes barbecuing.
2: What about rub?
1: That's different. That's rubbing. And rubbing's racing.
0: Hi there. Good morning. What's up?
3: I think that you could just call it a cookout, and then all your bases are covered, and you can quit arguing.
0: Yeah, but it's so fun to argue, and we enjoy it.
1: This is what America is built upon.
3: Nobody has to, go back and forth. Just we're cooking out.
1: Okay. Yeah. So when you cook out and you have a steak, you say you're having a barbecue steak?
3: I'm having a dinner.
0: So is it dinner or supper? What are we? What's next? What are we doing?
3: Nope. It's dinner. It's dinner for me.
0: Okay. Thank you. All right. Have a good one.
3: Okay. Bye.
1: Hey, it's Big D and Bubba.
4: Hello. I was calling to chime in on the barbecue versus grilling.
1: Okay.
4: So I actually had to Google it because I've actually had arguments like this all the time. And barbecue, like someone else had said, is actually grilling or is actually cooking it low on a low flame for long hours with usually braising and juices and all that. And then grilling's cooking it over a high heat.
0: Oh, so it's temperature related, not sauce related. Mm-hmm.
4: Mm. Right.
0: Okay.
1: And that sounds like it's wrong. The internet's not always right. You can't believe everything you read.
0: That's right.
4: But like, if you cook a brisket, you're not going to think, you're not, a lot of people don't put barbecue sauce all over it.
0: Yeah.
4: A lot of people call it barbecuing.
0: That's true. Good point.
1: Okay. So temperature defines it.
0: There we go.
1: Although now we finally have an answer.
0: Settled.
1: Even though I'm still going to be wrong. I'm still going to stick to my ways.
0: Okay.
1: But you know what? I'm good with your definition.
0: Thank you.
4: You're welcome.
0: See you. Bye.
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6: Hello, good morning.
4: Hey, dadgum day, lady.
6: Good morning. It's a dadgum good morning, isn't it?
4: It is.
7: Dadgum it.
4: We love when you call. We don't know what you say.
6: That's great. Thanks.
4: Yeah.
6: Oh, man. I'm proud I got another day here. Went to the funeral home and visited a friend there last night. And then by the time I got out there, I didn't hear of another friend passing away. And got rolled up through town. There at the damn funeral home was another friend. So, damn. You know, man, I hate nights like that.
7: Oh, we do too.
4: Yeah, that's
7: terrible. I'm sorry to hear that.
6: Yes, it's terrible. Yeah, poor Carolyn. Man, she was young. Oh, like 51 dadgum year old. And then got up through there and both Bonnie had passed away and dadgum it. Yeah. Heck of a dadgum night.
4: Yeah.
6: Who hope today is really better.
4: Yeah.
6: Man.
4: So what happened? Hey, what was the deal with your, I believe it was your brother who had got arrested because he had a public intoxication. What happened with that?
6: Pay a dadgum ticket, I guess. Yeah, do without his operator's license. Yes.
4: Uh-huh. Where was he drinking? Like in a parking lot? Like Walmart? Or
6: he wasn't drinking.
4: Oh. Well, how'd
6: he
4: they
6: get... He wasn't drinking.
4: He was just holding it?
6: I guess he may have been on his medication, you know, for a long dadgum time, you know. Uh-huh. On his medication. They got me for dadgum drunken driving on your medication. And dadgum, well, it's the way it goes.
4: Yeah,
6: drunk driving when you're on your dadgum medication.
4: Yeah, well, it's just impaired.
7: Yeah,
4: it's, you gotta
7: impaired
4: be careful.
7: Driving.
4: Yeah, so I mean, you could be on anything, really. So you just got to be real
6: That's
4: careful
6: true,
4: with that.
6: Yes.
4: Yeah.
6: And you know that dadgum stuff don't leave you, you know, overnight. It's still in your darn system, and early in the dadgum morning, yes, it's still there. So I guess you're dadgum drunk and driving to them, you know.
7: Yeah, dadgum.
6: Yeah. But mine got sold out. But still, I had to pay for my dadgum. Whatever, you know, had to pay, you know.
4: Sure.
6: So, damn.
4: Yeah.
6: Hell, I wasn't damn guilty of anything either.
4: Yeah.
6: Getting a damn ride to the damn grocery store, and then he pulled into the damn grocery store and went in there.

0: damn.
1: Yeah.
0: Hell, I wasn't damn guilty of anything either.
2: Yeah.
0: Get a damn ride to town to the damn grocery store, and then he pulled into the damn grocery store and went in there. And anyway, you know, well, here comes the damn law then got me. They done arrested my brother.
2: The lawman.
1: The lawman.
2: She called him the lawman. Here comes the lawman.
0: They're waiting on him to come out, and they come. And here they arrested me and took me to jail.
2: Daggum day, lady, are we going to see you on live PD one night?
1: Oh, I hope so.
0: And then they let me go, and I walked over to my friend's house, and our daughter brought me home. And so, man, that's not right, though, you know.
1: Yeah.
0: And they can't even get a ride to the grocery store, and then they get the paper. They're done being intoxicated, you know, early in the morning, and just because they're on their medication.
1: Yeah, it's crazy.
0: Oh, well.
3: Well, listen, Dadgum Day,
1: so
3: lady.
1: Passionate.
3: We got to get going here. It's good talking to you.
2: Well, we got to get this Dadgum show rolling.
3: Hope you have an awesome day, okay?
0: I want you too, also, and I'll talk to you later.
3: All right, girl.
2: Bye-bye.
3: Love you. Bye.
0: Okay, bye. Love you. Talk to you later.
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2: What is y'all's, what's your favorite, I don't want to call it a struggle meal, but like your lazy meal, I guess.
3: Lazy meal, like if you don't want to put any kind of effort into anything?
2: Yeah, this may not be a good conversation for you.
3: No.
2: Because it's all. I was just thinking like poverty nachos.
3: Instant potatoes and I'll take the water.
2: I like some instant potatoes.
3: I'll do the instant mashed potatoes with the water from the Keurig, from the K-Cup machine. I'll put it in a bowl under the thing and I'll throw some butter in it. Smart. And I'll just run the hot water on top and I'll just mix it up right there.
4: That is
2: get the right
4: really
2: consistency
4: good.
2: That you like.
3: Yeah, and then I'm like.
2: You're talking about powdered stuff, right?
3: Yeah, man.
2: Powdered potatoes, don't sleep, man, for sure. Poverty nachos are pretty good. You've had that, right?
3: But what is it exactly? Because I think everybody has a little different take on it.
2: Well, mine is you just take the cheese and then you take the chips and shredded cheese and put them in the microwave for like 30 seconds.
3: Yeah.
4: Oh, I just call those nachos.
3: Yeah, exactly.
4: At my house.
3: Exactly.
2: Really?
5: Yeah. Yeah. Growing up, those were poverty nachos. Those were just nachos.
2: No, I was stuck. I mean, nowadays I do like ground beef and put them in the oven. And
3: you make a show out of it.
5: That's bougie.
4: Yeah. I feel attacked.
2: Cream cheese with like fresh cilantro.
5: I'm gonna put chives in it.
2: Ramen is ramen still?
3: Ramen is a classic. Yeah,
5: ramen's a classic. Yeah.
2: You can do so much with it. I would take ramen and mix it. You can put anything in it.
3: What's the worst part of ramen? Because some people say, oh, it's the powder, it's the flavoring.
4: The worst part of ramen is we have restaurants charging $60 for it.
3: Yes. No, but I'm talking about like the noodles. Like the noodles instant stuff is different.
2: They're terrible for you.
3: Those are the worst part. So if I use regular spaghetti noodles.
2: They are so good, man. I was watching those videos that were like, now today we're going to take ramen noodles and put a microscope. No, don't do that.
4: No,
2: I don't want to.
4: No, I don't need to. No,
2: it's pretty bad.
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6: Good Monday morning. I'm Jeff Rowland at the Shoals Insider News Desk. Here's what's trending this hour in Shoals area news. A former Red Bay daycare worker convicted in the death of a 4-month-old infant has lost her appeal and will now be required to serve the original sentence imposed by a Franklin County judge. According to court records, the Alabama Court of Criminal Appeals unanimously upheld the manslaughter conviction of Peyton Nicole Gann, affirming her June 2025 conviction and the death of 4-month-old Autumn Wells, who died while in Gann's care at Tiny Tigers Daycare in Red Bay, Alabama. The tragic incident occurred in March of 2022. Following a trial in Franklin County Circuit Court, a jury found Gann guilty of manslaughter. Gann's been ordered to serve 6 years, 5 years in the state penitentiary, followed by 1 year in the Franklin County jail. The ruling means Gann's conviction will stand and she will be required to serve the full sentence imposed by Franklin County Circuit Judge Brian Hamilton. The Shoals area is mourning the loss of one of its most influential business leaders and philanthropists, Charles C. Anderson Sr., whose vision helped build one of the nation's most successful family-owned business enterprises, died peacefully on Wednesday, June 24th. A lifelong resident of Florence. He was widely respected not only for his extraordinary business accomplishments, but also for his humility and generosity. Anderson served on numerous civic and charitable boards, including the U.S. Space and Rocket Center, the Shoals Economic Development Authority, First Southern Bank, and the Salvation Army, along with the University of North Alabama. Visitation

0: will be held Thursday, July 16th at Westminster Presbyterian Church in Florence. A memorial service will follow immediately. Anderson was 91 years old. You're up to date. That's what's trending this hour in Shoals Area News. I'm Jeff Rowland at the Shoals Insider News Desk, your news authority.
1: For Yellowhammer News, I'm Elizabeth Kramer. Alabama Attorney General Steve Marshall has filed an amicus brief in the U.S. District Court for the District of Colorado. In the document, he urges the court to dismiss Colorado's lawsuit challenging President Donald Trump's decision to permanently locate U.S. Space Command headquarters in Huntsville. The dispute over Space Command's permanent home stretches back to 2019. After an extensive search, U.S. Air Force consistently identified Redstone as the top candidate based on mission capacity, cost savings, and site evaluation criteria. The state of Colorado has filed suit in federal court seeking to reverse the decision. The hottest weather yet this year is set to impact Alabama. Yellowhammer's Scott Chambers reports.
2: Alabama is in for a scorcher. Humidity will push the heat index near 110 degrees in spots through the weekend and into next week. The National Weather Service is urging Alabamians to stay hydrated, take breaks outdoors, and check on elderly neighbors during the stretch of dangerous heat. For Yellowhammer News, I'm Scott Chambers.
1: An investigation is ongoing in Montgomery after more than 30 rounds was fired at Montgomery police by a man Thursday night. Jarvis Maurice Bowers is facing multiple charges related to the incident, including discharging a firearm into an unoccupied vehicle and two counts of attempted murder. AAA reports that the average price for a gallon of gas continues to decline. The Alabama statewide average is down to $3.50. The national average is down to $3.90. I'm Elizabeth Kramer. 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
1: My favorite video series on TikTok is this guy named Nick Simmons. He really hits close to home for men because he goes to out front of a gym and he asks guys how much they bench. And guys will go, blah. And he says, okay, well, I'll give you that amount in cash if you can go in and do it right now, just one time.
2: So he's calling their bluff.
1: Okay, here we go. I'm going to play one for you. Here we go.
3: Depending on how I'm warmed up, 225 probably.
4: Hey, $225 if you bench 225 right now.
3: What?
4: I'll let you warm up too.
3: Okay.
1: Here he goes to bench.
4: Push. How much you bench press?
5: About three plates right now.
4: I'll give you $315 if you bench 315 right now.
5: 315?
4: Yeah. Take you 2 minutes.
5: $315.
4: $315 to bench three plates right now.
5: Three.
1: Six. Picks it up. And
4: when you're ready.
1: And it goes straight through his chest.
4: Punch. Come on, you got it. Fight. Yeah, I got you.
1: Get it.
4: That's a lot of weight. How much you bench?
1: It's the best. It's the best series, and it makes me laugh. Now, sometimes he does get one, like this guy right here.
5: Maybe 200.
4: I'll load that bar up. You do 200, I'll give you $200, okay?
5: All right.
4: I think you left a lot on the table. Oh,
1: this guy does it easy. So that's the thing. If you for whatever reason, some guy comes in and goes, hey, what do you think you bench? Lowball it. Say 135, and then if it's $135, don't get greedy. Don't gung-ho. Oh, back in the day. Don't forget. No, not back in the day. Right now, what can you bench? So I'm going to ask you, be honest.
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2: What's up, Bubba?
3: We had a kid on the show the other day who was working on a farm or something.
2: Yeah, and he's a tractor, I think.
3: Tractor. He's doing a bunch of work on the farm, and he said, yeah, it's my summer job, and over the course of summer, I should make about $6,000. And I'm like, that's what I'm talking about. Mm. 15 years old and just a hustler. And I'm like, I started thinking about it, and I was like, see, what did I do as a kid? I worked briefly. I washed cars at a car wash. You know the car washes that you go to, and then whenever you go through the little machine thing, they have the little finishing area where people go and do the interior and all that. I did that for about a week and a half.
2: So we're talking about like summer jobs?
3: Yeah, summer jobs.
2: What was your summer job?
3: Yeah, and then I also did the slinging shingles thing for an entire summer, and that sucked. I was already working in radio doing weekends. But during the week in the summer, I was working for a construction company carrying shingles up and down ladders, just bringing shingles up to the roof for the guys who were doing the roofing work.
4: Gee, that's, it was I'm having terrible. PTSD right now.
3: Yeah, it was terrible. It was hot. It was heavy.
2: That was your world, wasn't it? Your dad is he's a contractor?
4: Contractor.
3: Anytime you see somebody up on a roof, you just thank your lucky stars that you're not the one who's bringing those shingles up and down. You have no idea how heavy a stack of shingles is.
2: Carson, what was your summer job?
5: I don't really want to say because I only had one summer job. And after what you guys just talked about, like, I'm going to take my little Connecticut self and get out of here.
3: You know what? So,
2: would you do pet bunnies or something?
5: No, I worked at Dateline, NBC. That was it.
3: That was your summer
5: job?
3: That
5: was my summer job.
2: Wow.
5: Yeah, I was working with the directors.
6: I'm just taking the directors.
5: I told you I went to Dateline.
2: What were you doing? You worked on Dateline?
5: Yeah.
2: The TV show Dateline.
3: How old were you?
5: 18?
3: And that was your summer job until you figured out, like, before college where you were getting...
5: No, I was in college. I'd finished my year, and they were like, oh, so here's, you know, like, it was kind of an internship, but also, like, hey, just kind of sit in the editing room helping.
2: Okay, we got you. Thanks.
3: Garrett, you ever do anything, like, in the summer, like...
7: Hi, welcome to Chick-fil-A. My name is Garrett. How can I help you?
3: Oh, yes.
2: Mine was, hey, Derek, rub my feet. That was mine.
3: Anyway, it just made me kind of think about, you know, if somebody, I mean, it's summer. We have what we call summer phones around here where it's just kind of slow. People are just, there's less people actually.

0: actually, you know, out and about. But if you want to talk about it, if you've done something, something fun, something crazy, something cool, something easy, something silly, whatever it may be, how did you make money whenever you were a teenager during the summers? What were you doing? Were you a hustler or not? If you want to talk about it, just give us a call right now. 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
1: So we're talking about what did you do? What was your job as a teenager, your summer job? What was your teenage summer job that you did?
2: Well, I had a paper route for a couple of years.
0: Like early in the morning?
2: I got old enough. Yeah.
0: Oh,
2: yeah,
0: that's cool.
2: I was riding
0: my bike. Oh, you were on a bicycle?
1: Dude, I played your video game.
0: Yeah, I did.
1: The worst game ever.
2: My wagon.
0: I don't know. I liked Paperboy.
2: I pulled my wagon behind with the paper.
0: Okay, that's great.
1: Okay.
0: That's great.
1: the whole Americana thing.
0: All right. Thanks. Hi,
1: Norman Rockwell.
0: What did you do? Whenever you were a teenager, what were you doing during the summer to earn money?
3: I was cleaning stalls. Horse stalls.
0: Oh, that's hard work, and it stinks. But it's picking up.
3: And sometimes if I got really lucky, they would turn me on a really bad colt.
1: Uh-huh.
3: So that was a bonus.
1: Oh, right. You enjoyed that. All right. Okay. Thanks. You.
0: Hello. Welcome to the show. It's Big D and Bubba. What did you do?
4: I was 15 years old, and I was working in a pipe yard or summer job, made about $6,000 the summer.
1: Jeez.
4: The worst part about it is that my dad taught me everything, and I was out working some of the grown men and knew more than them.
0: At least you thought you knew more than them.
1: Yeah.
0: I mean, come on.
4: I definitely did.
0: Oh, no, you don't. No, dude. Right. Come on.
1: Okay, son.
4: Well, 15 years later, I'm working for the same company.
1: Oh, there you go. Love it. Well, listen, man, good talking to you. Appreciate you.
0: What about you? Back in the day, what were you doing as a teenager to make some cash?
5: My stepdad made me mow the neighbor's yard, swap their hogs, and cut their winter wood in the summertime.
1: This is America.
0: Yeah.
1: This is America.
0: Yes, it is. Hello, what about you? What were you doing back in the day?
6: So I detasseled corn and walked beans.
0: Walked beans? Oh, that's cute.
6: Yes.
0: Did you pick up after them? Sorry.
6: So, yeah, I grew up in the country in Illinois, and you detassel corn, and then you walk beans and pull the weeds.
0: Big D's just looking at me like,
1: what is walk beans? Walk beans, what's that?
6: So basically you're walking through the rows of the beans and pulling the weeds out.
1: Oh, walking weeds. Oh, okay, gotcha. I thought you said beans.
6: You walk the bean field.
1: Oh, the bean field to get the weeds out. I gotcha. All right.
0: All right. Hey, thank you.
1: Thank you.
0: I love this.
6: Right,
0: again, looking back at summer jobs back in the day, what did you do to earn money?
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2: This is the best of Big D and Bubba.
1: We're talking about, what was your summer job as a teenager? Would you have a summer job? What was it? It's kind of fond memories. Hey there, good morning.
3: Well, our summer job was stacking square bales for our father. So we didn't get to go have a real job. We worked the farm for Dad.
2: Oh, no.
3: Our payment was getting to be his child and living in his house.
2: That's a real job. Don't ever take away from
3: he
2: that.
3: He would throw the hay bales at us. We would be in the wagon stacking bales, and he would turn the baler to crack us in the back or something while we were stacking the bales.
1: I love your dad.
2: Yeah.
1: Okay, right, thank you.
2: For sure. Hey, what about you? What did you do to make money back in summers whenever you were a teenager?
4: One year, I worked on a gladiola flower farm.
1: Wow.
4: Last summer.
2: Did you make money?
4: 50 cents an hour.
2: Wow.
1: 50 cents an hour. What is this, the 1800s?
4: I'm an old dude.
2: All right, man.
1: Jeez.
2: Thank you.
1: Pick them off. All right. 50 cents an hour.
2: What about you? What did you do to make money back when you were a teenager?
5: I still snow cones. I was 10 years old. I make anywhere from $50 to $100 down at a campground that we camped out.
2: Dude, I love you. A little entrepreneur. America.
1: Yeah. Love it. What's your name, man?
5: Blake.
2: Oh, Blake, good talking with you, man.
1: Thank
2: Take
1: you,
2: care.
1: Blake. See you, buddy.
2: Hi, what about you? What did you do back whenever you were a teenager to make money?
6: Yeah, well, I kind of failed miserably. I took a job door-to-door selling encyclopedias. I didn't have a license or a car.
2: You know, one of my best friends did that two summers in a row, and he said it was the greatest job he ever had.
6: It'd be great if you had a car.
2: Oh, I don't know if he had a car. I think he did. All right. Hey, thank you very much.
1: See ya.
7: When I was young, I worked in a movie theater. So every free shift you worked, you got free movie tickets.
2: Oh, that's awesome.
1: That's a great. I wish I would have done that. That seemed like a fun job.
7: That was a great job.
2: Yeah.
7: You paid 25 cents for a bag of popcorn.
2: And so did you?
7: It was really cool.
2: Did you let your friends in for free?
7: Well, yeah, you get lots of friends when you have free movie tickets.
1: Thanks, girl. Appreciate
2: that's great.
1: You.
2: All right. What did you do back in the day? Whenever you were a teenager in the summer, you had to earn some money. What were you doing?
0: 1-800-667-8686 to be a part of the show. 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
1: This is the best of Big D and Bubba.
2: Yeah, we were talking about we're down taking calls, but Schaefer's like, dude, we have so many people who are on hold. Can we please just let them say their
3: it's
2: piece?
3: It's crazy.
4: Get the people on hold. Okay, so nobody else goes on hold.
2: Yeah. Don't. Yeah. Where is it? This is it.
4: What did you do whenever you were a teenager? What were you doing during the summers to earn money?
5: Working for NASA.
4: Working for NASA?
5: It wasn't anything fun like that. It was, it had just got funded again, and they needed a day laborer.
4: Oh.
5: So I was doing some masonry work. I helped move a couple old car parts they had sitting around outside a building.
4: Okay.
5: The spotlights they used in one building was old Ford truck headlights. We switched those out one day.
4: You know what? But you should have just said working for NASA. We should have never asked. We should have never said a word.
2: You should have said work for NASA and then hung up.
4: Ran away. Mic drop and then walk away.
2: Yeah.
4: All right. Thank you, man.
5: Awesome.
4: What about you? Thank you for holding. What did you do as a teenager to make money?
6: I moved cemeteries.
4: You moved cemeteries?
6: What? No, mowed.
4: Oh, mowed. I thought you were relocating bodies and stuff.
2: I was like, wait. Oh, hold the line.
4: Happened. Okay.
2: Mowed. Mowed cemetery.
4: Yeah, that's crazy.
2: All right. Not quite as cool, but all right.
4: Hi. Thanks for holding. What did you do as a teenager to earn money?
7: Yeah, I was actually calling with my wife's birthday today. She called you about her job, and I just wanted to shout out to a happy birthday to her.
4: Well, absolutely. What's her name?
7: Janelle Welch.
4: Janelle. All right. Happy birthday, Janelle. Thanks, man.
7: Yeah, thank you.
4: And we have one person left on hold here. What about you? What was your job as a teenager?
8: I used to strip tobacco.
4: Oh, I'm glad you added the word tobacco. All right. Thank you. Bye.
2: Bye.
8: Bye-bye.
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1: You can follow Carson online. She's Carson on Air. Also has, what else do you have? Is that it?
3: Yeah, that sounds about right. Yeah, okay, I think that's suffice.
1: Okay, I'm trying to help you out. What's going on?
3: Phone number is.
1: Oh, I was gonna say OnlyFans. I'm like, don't say that. Yeah, I know. It's a terrible joke.
4: You're
1: like,
4: gonna make a joke, and you can't really joke about that.
1: Right.
4: We have one. It's an OnlyFats picture of a page, and you can follow that. Just look up Big D and Bubba on OnlyFats.
1: Look into this. This pen is going to be a flash. Forget everything you heard just now. Okay, what's going on?
3: Oh, I have to tell you guys, I got home yesterday afternoon and I went to go open my fridge and it was a crime scene. And I told, this is a few months ago, my fridge keeps freezing stuff. I don't know, it's got to be serviced. It's a coil thing, whatever. So I've just tried to go along with it. Well, it got so bad that it froze a bottle of Diet Coke. And the Diet Coke exploded.
1: Oh, man. That's
3: so
1: worse.
3: And it's hanging from the shelves. It had projected itself into the door.
1: Yeah.
3: And I looked at it. I went, oh, no. And so now I have to take everything out. And I'm rinsing it all down. Like, my gallon of milk has got Diet Coke ice
1: on it.
3: Oh,
1: you got the door
3: it.
1: Open, too, though. I mean, everything's going to get, you know.
3: Yep. So I'm trying to get this. And I'm like, should I call? Is this the sign that I finally need to call my landlord? Because I never want to bother anybody. But I'm like, yeah, I've got projectiles in my fridge now. This probably isn't the best idea. And I wondered what that noise was the other night. It was the Diet Coke. I just thought it was one of my neighbors. I'm like, just huddled under my bed, like, don't make a sound. The prowl will pass you. No, it was Diet Coke exploding.
1: Meanwhile, the ketchup and the mustard are in there going, is she going to do anything? Is she going to help us at all?
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2: Good Monday morning. I'm Jeff Rowland at the Shoals Insider News Desk. Here's what's trending this hour in Shoals area news. A former Red Bay daycare worker convicted in the death of a four-month-old infant has lost her appeal and will now be required to serve the original sentence imposed by a Franklin County judge. According to court records, the Alabama Court of Criminal Appeals unanimously upheld the manslaughter conviction of Peyton Nicole Gann, affirming her June 2025 conviction in the death of four-month-old Autumn Wells, who died while in Gann's care at Tiny Tigers Daycare in Red Bay, Alabama. The tragic incident occurred in March of 2022. Following a trial in Franklin County Circuit Court, a jury found Gann guilty of manslaughter. Gann's been ordered to serve 6 years, 5 years in the state penitentiary, followed by 1 year in the Franklin County jail. The ruling means Gann's conviction will stand and she will be required to serve the full sentence imposed by Franklin County Circuit Judge Brian Hamilton. The Shoals area is mourning the loss of one of its most influential business leaders and philanthropists, Charles C. Anderson Sr., whose vision helped build one of the nation's most successful family-owned business enterprises, died peacefully on Wednesday, June 24th. A lifelong resident of Florence, he was widely respected not only for his extraordinary business accomplishments, but also for his humility and generosity. Anderson served on numerous civic and charitable boards, including the U.S. Space and Rocket Center, the Shoals Economic Development Authority, First Southern Bank, and the Salvation Army, along with the University of North Alabama. Visitation will be held Thursday, July 16th at Westminster Presbyterian Church in Florence. A memorial service will follow immediately. Anderson was 91 years old. You're up to date. That's what's trending this hour in Shoals area news. I'm Jeff Rowland at the Shoals Insider News Desk, your news authority.
3: For Yellowhammer News, I'm Elizabeth Kramer. A financial look into the recent Alabama Republican runoff races. The election cycle produced $43.8 million in campaign spending for the offices of U.S. Senator, Attorney General, and Lieutenant Governor. All three winners of the races led in spending. The U.S. Senate seat race produced $26.9 million in spending, the Attorney General race $11.6 million, and Lieutenant Governor $5.3 million. Tuscaloosa County is raking in big money from tourism. Yellowhammer's Scott Chambers reports.
4: Tuscaloosa County's

0: Visitor economy has cracked a major milestone. Visit Tuscaloosa announced visitor spending has topped $1 billion for the first time in 2025. More than 750,000 overnight visitors generated 1.1 million room nights. Food and drink sales drove more than half of that spending. For Yellowhammer News, I'm Scott Chambers.
1: Alabama's U.S. senators disagree over a new bill. An extensive housing bill received the yay vote from Katie Britt, but nay from Tommy Tuberville. Tuberville claimed that much of the money would go to immigrants living in the country illegally. Britt rejected the characterization and notes those individuals are not eligible for HUD housing assistance. The legislation has cleared both chambers and is awaiting the decision of President Donald Trump. Redstone Arsenal officials say the upcoming closure of Gate 3 is intended to be temporary. Staffing shortages have forced changes to gate operations, with Gate 3 on Redstone Road being closed to all traffic beginning July 6th. Officials say more than 46,000 commuters enter and exit the Arsenal each day. I'm Elizabeth Kramer. You're listening to Yellowhammer News.
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1: This is the best of BB and Bubba.
2: Bubba, how's the dating world going for you? I already know the answer, but go ahead.
3: Oh, so it's funny because I...
2: Looks like it's raining out here.
3: This one lady had asked, hey, well, let's go and let's get together. So I was like, okay. So normally I now have gone to doing coffee dates because it's way cheaper because I was wasting a ton of money. Yes, anyway, ma'am. I'm like, where do you suggest? Because it's on your end of town. I don't know that part of town very well. She's like, oh, this place. They were both swanky restaurants. And I'm like,
2: I got one of them Taco Bells.
3: Yeah, I was like, yeah. But anyway, so she was fine with something cheaper. And all that was great. Because I got home afterwards and I started thinking about how much money I have wasted on dating.
2: Oh, I've done
3: so
2: this.
3: So I figured out. $75 per date on average.
2: Okay, we did 50 last time, but okay, 75.
3: Okay, so let's say 75 because some of them were higher end.
2: Yeah, sure. Okay, I get you.
3: And if I were dating, going on two dates a week, and I've been single for 3 years, that's 52 weeks a year, so that's 156 weeks. 312 dates comes out to $23,400 on dates.
4: That can't
2: be. That can't be right.
3: That might be on the high end. On the low end, it's still at least 15 grand.
2: I was going to say, it's between 15 and 20 grand.
4: Oh, my gosh.
2: To go buy someone that you're never going to see again food.
4: Oh.
3: Yeah.
2: He can't even tell you their name.
4: You might as well just give them a gift card to the grocery store.
3: I know. This is what I'm thinking. I'm going to just stop dating and just...

0: 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What is that? It's $150 a week, and just start investing. I mean, saving for my retirement or something someday.
1: I mean, because you're gonna die alone, you'll need it.
2: And then, hey, if you ever need anything, there's always Carson for you. There she is.
3: More of the best of Big D and Bubba coming right up. 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
1: 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Our members are the mission. Today's going to be fun. Today is going to be a game that we love to play called the Impossible Spelling Bee. And Schaefer has never played this with us before, so I'm going to go ahead and give you a word, and let's see if you can spell it.
0: Who's he competing against? Me?
1: Well, against everybody. If you're listening, you can call in as well and be part of this, and we'll do a little bit of this as we go on, but let's just see how Schaefer does.
2: Okay.
1: Bridal.
3: B-R-I-D-A-L. Bridal.
1: Okay, that's very good.
0: Yeah.
1: D, let's try foil.
0: F-O-I-L.
1: All right, Carson, let's go with Ariel.
4: A E R I A L.
1: Okay, you guys are doing pretty good.
4: All right.
1: The reason I bring this up is because I do want to involve the audience. Mm. So as you, our 17 listeners, are listening, stop what you're doing, pick up your phone, and start dialing the number because you need to be a part of this.
0: Now, are these going to be is there a level of these?
1: No, I'm just going to keep it all right in this range. So let's go with give me sketch.
3: Sketch. S-K-E-T-C-H.
1: Okay, you guys are really good at this.
0: Yeah. I mean, I get foil, so I don't know that that's super. I mean, I don't really.
1: If you want to play along with the Impossible Spelling Bee, call now.
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6: From the Way 31 Storm Tracker Weather Center, I'm meteorologist Amber Kulik. Starting Monday off in those low to middle 70s across the area. Only warmer from here by the afternoon hours, though. We'll top out in those middle to upper 90s for your actual temperatures, but feel like temperatures will be in the triple digits. We have a heat advisory through the rest of Monday, and that will carry over into Tuesday as well. Sunny skies will be with us as we head throughout the rest of the day. I'm Way 31 meteorologist Amber Kulik.
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1: Okay, so we're asking you to call in. Bubba's going to give you a word to spell. We are doing a Big D and Bubba spelling bee.
2: It's the impossible spelling bee.
1: Impossible spelling bee. Okay.
2: All right. First contestant, are you ready for your word?
3: Yes, I'm ready.
2: All right. The word is bye.
3: Okay. Sorry. Can you say that again?
2: Bye.
3: My?
2: Bye with a B.
3: Oh. B-Y-E.
2: No, it's actually B-U-Y that we're looking for. Thank you, though.
1: That was an easy one, too.
3: Thanks.
2: Okay, yeah, bye. I mean, only three letters. all right. Hello. Welcome to the show. What's your name?
4: My name is Ryan.
2: All right, Ryan. The word is break.
4: B-R-E-A-K.
2: We're looking for brake pad type break. B-R-A-K-E.
1: Oh, geez, man. Oh. Come on, Ryan.
2: Good try, though.
1: What's wrong with you?
2: All right, thanks.
4: All right, have a good day.
1: All right, let's see.
2: It's the impossible spelling bee. Let's see how you do. What's your name?
5: Chelsea.
2: All right, Chelsea. The word is weather.
5: W-E-A-C-H-E-R.
2: No, we were looking for W-H-E-T-H-E-R. Whether or not you're going to do something.
1: Oh.
5: Well, we weren't very specific.
2: Well, we were. That's why we call it the Impossible Spelling Bee. Thanks for playing.
1: I feel like I'm onto the game now. I figured it out.
2: Hey, who's this?
5: This is April.
2: All right, April, let's do yours. The word is week.
5: W-E-A-K.
2: No, it's W-E-E-K, as in days of the week. Thanks for playing.
1: Is anyone going to win this?
2: Gotta go. See you later.
1: Okay, bye.
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2: It's the best of Big D and Bubba.
1: So we're playing the Impossible Spelling Bee. Bubba has devised this great game. It's very fun.
2: It's actually surprising. I mean, we have done better than most people, I think.
1: I don't think anyone's gotten it right.
2: Well, Carson got hers.
1: No, I mean listeners.
2: Oh, yeah, not yet. Yeah. So let's go ahead and test it and see if these people are the ones to break the chain. What's your name?
3: Oh, my gosh. Hi, Paige.
2: Hey, Paige.
1: Paige. All right. Here comes your word.
2: Your word is bail.
3: Bail?
2: Bail.
3: B-A-I-L?
2: Oh, no, we were looking for like a bale of hay. You know, this is a country show.
3: B-A-L-E.
2: Yeah.
1: Too late now. Ain't no second chances.
2: Yeah, good try, though.
3: Sorry, I thought you said bail like bail out of jail. No big deal.
2: Yeah, well, sorry.
1: Oh, well. Got a feeling it's going to happen a while.
2: Yeah. Okay. Thank you. Hello, it's Big D and Bubba. What's your name?
4: Jim.
2: Jim or Jeff?
4: Gent. J-E-N-T.
2: Oh, okay. Gent.
1: Gent.
2: That's kind of cool.
1: Let me spell that.
2: All right. J-E-N-T. Gent, the word is here. Here.
4: H-E-R-E.
2: We were looking for the audible sound because, you know, it's radio and all that. H-E-A-R. Yeah. Good try, though. All right. Thank you. Cool name, though. Hello. It's Big D and Bubba. What's your name?
5: Hi. It's Hope.
2: Hope. All right, Hope. The word for you is carrot.
5: Carrot. Could you use it in like a sentence? Or?
2: Yeah, yes, you can. You can absolutely use it in a sentence.
5: C-A-R-R-O-T.
2: Oh, no. We were looking kind of like for like the jewels and things like that. C-A-R-A-T. Sorry.
1: How long do you think this has legs, by the way?
2: It's almost done.
1: Okay.
2: It's the Impossible Spelling Bee with Big D and Bubba. What is your name?
6: I'm Denise.
2: All right, Denise, your word is B. Very easy word, just a couple letters.
6: B-E.
2: B-E-E.
1: Oh.
2: Like, you know,
1: yeah, going to sting you. Oh, you got her.
2: Okay, thanks for playing.
6: All right. Thank you.
2: What do you think, one or two more and then we're done?
7: She says thank you.
2: Thank you. I have another. Hello, it's Big D and Bubba. What's your name?
8: Good morning, it's William.
2: All right, William, your word is hole. Hole.
8: W-H-O-L-E.
2: Oh, no, we were thinking like hole, like, you know, when you're putting in fence posts and all that, H-O-L-E.
1: Surprise.
2: Surprise. All right, thank you.
1: All right, thank you, man.
2: All right, final thank one.
1: You. All right, oh, yeah,
2: so final. Far,
1: yeah.
2: We are batting 1,000 here, though, on the Impossible Spelling Bee. What's your name?
9: Mark.
2: Mark, your word is seal.
9: S-E-A-L.
2: Oh, my gosh. He got it.
1: Oh,
2: look at that.
1: Look at that.
2: We had to get a charity winner.
1: Thank you, man. Congratulations.
2: All right. Bye-bye.
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0: Dude, hold on 1 second. I have Florida Georgia Line on the phone. They want to record that.
1: They want to do what with my sound?
0: They love it. They want to sing it.
1: They can't sing my sound without my permission.
0: Oh, okay. Okay. All right. Well, hey, all right, Florida Georgia Line.
1: If you want to do that, I'm a big fan of theirs, too.
0: Well, hold on 1 second. Yes. All right. Well, Frankie Ray says no, not without his permission. Okay, bye-bye.
2: Oh, they're gone.
1: It's going to be on my new cassette, by the way.
0: All right, which is called what?
1: FM.
0: All right, love it. Thank you, Frankie Ray. You're the best.
1: And apparently, Florida Georgia Line left my singing, too, apparently.
0: Yeah.
1: One accord, one of mine.
0: Yes.
2: Apparently.
0: Yep.
1: All right, bye-bye.
0: All right, bye-bye.
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1: What's up, Bubba? Good morning.
2: So a couple days ago, I showed Carson. Do you remember when I showed you that that bug bite? And I was like, oh, look at this. I got bit by some kind of bug. And I was like, maybe I have bed bugs because...
1: Do you don't have bed bugs, do you?
3: You better not.
2: Well, I woke up. No, I woke up in the morning, and I was just itchy, and I had the bug bite, and I'm like, what is going on? I just changed my bedding and all that, so I thought that, and I bought new bedding, and I put it on the bed, and I thought, oh, my gosh, did bed bugs come with this?
3: Did you not wash it first?
2: I did, but.
3: Oh, okay.
2: Look at my arm. It's turned into crazy rash.
3: Oh.
2: I had to go to the doctor yesterday. I'm like, what is going on? It's been a week. So I went to the doctor, and I'm like, what is going on? And he's like, oh, okay. What have you done lately? What have you changed? You know what it's from? I changed laundry detergent because I bought the kind that was on sale. I was trying to save money, and I bought some blue kind, and I changed laundry detergent.
1: It's the most popular thing ever. I bought the blue kind.
2: When I washed my bedding in this blue kind, it ended up – I have some kind of allergy to the bedding,
1: By the way, it's pretty common. It's pretty common.
2: I've never had that in my life.
1: Get you the allergy-free stuff.
2: I did. I went last night.
3: Free and clear.
2: I bought the free and clear. I got all that. I've never had that kind of thing in my life.
3: Why didn't you just go back to your old stuff?
2: Because it wasn't on sale.
1: You can also make your own.
3: Okay, Dean. I know. Of course you do.
1: And it's
3: amazing.
1: It's so easy to do. It's like, I'll send it to you.
3: It's so cheap, right?
1: It's so cheap.
2: Yeah. Is it really?
1: Oh, a whole thing. It's going to last, 6 months.
2: I can get a five-gallon bucket for $8.
3: Can you put it in pod form?
1: It's not in pod form. You got to open a thing and scoop it, but so it's fine, man.
2: Anyway, I was so freaked out. I'm like, well, I thought I had some kind of disease. I'm like, what is going on?
1: I'm glad it wasn't bed bugs.
3: Same.
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2: Good Monday morning. I'm Jeff Rowland at the Shoals Insider News Desk. Here's what's trending this hour in Shoals area news. A former Red Bay daycare worker convicted in the death of a four-month-old infant has lost her appeal and will now be required to serve the original sentence imposed by a Franklin County judge. According to court records, the Alabama Court of Criminal Appeals unanimously upheld the manslaughter conviction of Peyton Nicole Gann, affirming her June 2025 conviction in the death of four-month-old Autumn Wells, who died while in Gann's care at Tiny Tigers Daycare in Red Bay, Alabama. The tragic incident occurred in March of 2022. Following a trial in Franklin County Circuit Court, a jury found Gann guilty of manslaughter. Gann's been ordered to serve 6 years, 5 years in the state penitentiary, followed by 1 year in the Franklin County jail. The ruling means Gann's conviction will stand and she will be required to serve the full sentence imposed by Franklin County Circuit Judge Brian Hamilton. The Shoals area is mourning the loss of one of its most influential business leaders and philanthropists, Charles C. Anderson Sr., whose vision helped build one of the nation's most successful family-owned business enterprises, died peacefully on Wednesday, June 24th. A lifelong resident of Florence, he was widely respected not only for his extraordinary business accomplishments, but also for his humility and generosity. Anderson served on numerous civic and charitable boards, including the U.S. Space and Rocket Center, the Shoals Economic Development Authority, First Southern Bank, and the Salvation Army, along with the University of North Alabama. Visitation will be held Thursday, July 16th at Westminster Presbyterian Church in Florence. A memorial service will follow immediately. Anderson was 91 years old. You're up to date. That's what's trending this hour in Shoals Area News. I'm Jeff Rowland at the Shoals Insider News Desk, your news authority.
3: For Yellowhammer News, I'm Elizabeth Kramer. A report of improper spending for the Alabama Institute for Deaf and Blind. New data released from the Alabama Department of Examiners of Public Accounts cites the Institute for breaking federal spending rules and failing to follow state law. WBRC reports that the audit found $265,000 labeled as federal special education funds as actual question costs. Repayment of the funds could be required. Institution President Dr. Dennis A. Gillum says that issues reported have been or are being addressed. Road trips will cost less this weekend. Yellowhammer's Scott Chambers reports.
4: AAA reports the national average for regular gas sits at $3.90 a gallon. Here in the Yellowhammer State, the statewide average for regular is $3.49 a gallon. The cheapest spot to fill up in Alabama is in Cherokee County in northeast Alabama, where drivers are paying $3.33 a gallon for regular. For Yellowhammer News, I'm Scott Chambers.
3: A South Alabama judge has been accused of conflict of interest and bias. Mobile County District Judge Jennifer Wright has been asked by lawyer Chalia Tisdale to step aside from presiding over five cases of her defendants. Judge Wright has said she has no legal or ethical obligation to do so. WALA reports. Mobile County District Attorney Keith Blackwell defended the judge, saying there's no conflict of interest apparent. Alabama Governor Kay Ivey has awarded more than $6.3 million to aid low-income residents reduce home energy bills. The 13 grants will be distributed through local partners and community agencies. I'm Elizabeth Kramer. 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
5: From the Way 31 Storm Tracker Weather Center, I'm meteorologist

0: Amber Kulick. Starting Monday off in those low to middle 70s across the area. Only warmer from here by the afternoon hours, though. We'll top out in those middle to upper 90s for your actual temperatures, but feel like temperatures will be in the triple digits. We have a heat advisory through the rest of Monday, and that will carry over into Tuesday as well. Sunny skies will be with us as we head throughout the rest of the day. I'm Way 31 meteorologist Amber Kulick.
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1: Oh, you know what time it is. Time for Super Bunny Schaefer.
2: All right, Schaefer, what you got? We all know Albert Einstein was a genius, but his brother Frank was a monster.
3: I appreciate
2: Frank
3: that.
2: Einstein.
3: That's
2: Frank
3: good.
2: Einstein. Very nice.
1: Nice.
3: That's good. That's
2: had
3: good
2: to one. Think about wow. that one. Why wow. should you check on guys who are over 6 foot?
1: What?
2: They deal with mental health issues.
1: Mental
2: health.
1: Wow. These aren't so much funny. They're just like, wow, that's we have to like work.
2: What's wrong with that?
4: Well, I think about it. I'm super worky, Schaefer.
2: Why do nuns fidget with their necklaces?
1: Why?
2: Because they're feeling a little cross.
1: Yeah.
3: One more.
1: I'm a big fan. I'm a big fan of the rule of three, but I feel that we should go one
2: more.
1: One more.
2: Super funny, Schaefer. What is the Kremlin's official snack food?
1: The Kremlin's official snack food?
2: Yeah. Putin on the Ritz.
1: It's the last time we've ever done Super Funny Schaefer.
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2: Clint Black in the studio with us.
3: Woo!
2: Look at him. He's a pros.
3: Hey.
2: He wrote a book.
4: I wrote a book, and then I read it, too.
2: Yeah,
0: so, oh, you did the audio book, too?
4: That's right. That's the first book I've read in 10 years.
0: Well, I'm excited about it because this means I can read the book.
4: Yeah, and you'll be – one of the things you'll love is the punctuation. I got that right.
0: Okay.
4: That's – you got to – you know, you have to know when to stop a sentence.
2: I love that you put the pictures in the middle of it, like – why do we get a, some books don't have that?
4: Got to get some reading done before you get to just look at
2: things. I just need all that, man. I need all the pictures. Dude, look at you. All the pictures on the road and your – oh, wow, you can put your neck surgery in there. That's cool. I got to get your guy, by the way. my right hand is nummy.
4: That's in your neck.
2: Yeah. So you were on stage, right? Like you were playing and your hand was like
4: – I was playing at the Ryman and it was the bash, a bunch of the industries out there and probably a lot of pickers. Mm-hmm. And so I'm going to play this song where I'm doing my hardest guitar solos. And I couldn't, there was one I couldn't do. And I thought, man, I hadn't done a show in 10 days. I'm just rusty.
2: Yeah.
4: It wasn't that. I wasn't able to do it from then on. I had probably been coming, getting more difficult, but 10 days off the road and, you know, I warm up and stuff, but
2: yeah
4: I couldn't
2: turn into Marty McFly and on stage when it starts disappearing.
4: I had that surgery and the next day, I had the surgery on my neck and the next day I had to pick up a guitar and see if I could play an A major 7 or A9.
3: And after the really surgery, could you immediately do it?
4: Yeah, there was already relief, you know, nerves getting compressed or irritated.
2: Yeah, wow. Lisa was sick of your crap. She was like, I'm tired of hearing you complain.
4: You know, I don't know where this is coming from.
2: Not that I have any insight.
3: Have you been looking in the window?
4: There are other places I go for that kind of treatment.
2: Clint Black, he's with us. He's got a new book out. It's called Killing Time. We'll talk more with Clint on the way next.
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5: From the Way 31 Storm Tracker Weather Center, I'm meteorologist Amber Kulik. Starting Monday off in those low to middle 70s across the area. Only warmer from here by the afternoon hours, though. We'll top out in those middle to upper 90s for your actual temperatures, but feel like temperatures will be in the triple digits. We have a heat advisory through the rest of Monday, and that will carry over into Tuesday as well. Sunny skies will be with us as we head throughout the rest of the day. I'm Way 31 meteorologist Amber Kulik.
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1: Clint Black is in the studio with us, and we're playing a little bit of This Is Your Life. This is a voice of someone. You met this person in 2015. Yo.
0: Oh, I remember that.
1: Yeah. Mystery person, you are on with Clint Black. I was just telling him that the two of you met in 2015. Give him some clues and see if he can figure out who you are, mystery guest.
2: We sang Nothing But the Taillights.
3: Okay. How many people have you sang Nothing But the Taillights with? Clint Black.
2: Nothing But the Taillights.
4: Steve, is that you?
1: Is this Larry the Cable Guy?
0: This person's an imposter. It's obvious. Now, you have to give me a little more than that. Clue. I've got to hear your voice some more, too.
1: Yeah.
2: I very rarely wear a cowboy hat.
0: That's a lot of
3: Any other clues?
0: Where did we sing Taillights at?
2: Fort Worth or Dallas, Texas? At the ACM Honors.
0: Oh, no.
1: Ladies and gentlemen, it's Joe Nichols. It's Joe Nichols.
0: Is it Joe? It is. God, yeah. Yeah, that was the ACM thing. Yeah.
3: I didn't even recognize his voice.
2: Very memorable performance.
0: You know, I was seeing photos of it going through trying to pick stuff to put in this book, and I was going to use that one, and the publisher said, is that Joe Nichols? No. We're not going to use that. Hey, Joe.
2: Hey, appreciate you. Hey, thank you very much. You've always been one of my favorites. Such a huge honor to get to sing with you that performance. And I thought you and many of the honorees, I guess, I thought y'all were the highlights of those shows, man.
0: Well, so, thanks, man. I really appreciate that. Well, you're awesome.
2: Yeah, man.
1: Clint.
0: You did a great job on that song. It's verse and chorus always available whenever you want to come back out.
2: Well, I appreciate it. Heck yeah, I might take you up on that.
0: Right.
2: I saw you came through near my hometown a long time ago. It was, I believe, the Nothing But the Taillights tour or one of those.
0: 98?
2: Yeah, something like that. And you came through Arkansas, and I saw one hell of a performance, man. Always one of my favorites. Wow. You were on the speakers with your harmonica, and crowd went crazy. I think it was at Barnhill Arena, if you remember that place.
0: I do,
2: up there in
0: Fayetteville,
2: Arkansas.
0: Yeah.
2: Yeah, very cool deal.
0: So you just came out as a civilian.
2: A civilian?
0: Yeah, off duty.
2: Yeah, that's exactly right. Yeah, off duty, yeah. This is way back. I mean, this is way back when the only person that knew me was my mama, so yeah.
0: Well, thank you.
1: Well, sorry he didn't make the book, but yeah, he does have a book out. It's called Killing Time. You can read. There's lots of other great pictures of people in there, but you're not in there.
3: You can read about everybody else but you.
1: Yeah, that's right.
0: I tell you what's funny is after I finished the book, I started remembering other people that I needed to.
1: Oh,
0: I should have told this story or that story.
1: Oh, yeah.
0: It's so hard.
3: Well, that's where the follow-up book comes.
1: That's right. You have another book coming, a little supplement or something.
3: More of my life
5: for
3: and music.
5: For the paperback.
1: That's right.
5: That's how you send it by the
2: call
5: second.
2: Call it Better Man, yeah.
1: Better man.
0: It's good to hear from you, and thanks for coming out to that show when you weren't getting paid. That was back when he was just Joe Penny's.
1: Joe, you can hang up at any time. You can just hang up anytime. Find any tree, right into it, and finish it out. Thanks, Joe. Love you, brother. We'll talk to you later.
2: Hey, thank you guys, man. Y'all take care.
1: Yeah, see you, man. And
3: there's
1: more.
3: A really great book out right now. You can pick it up. It's Clint Black, Killing Time, My Life and Music. You will not hear or read about Joe Nichols in it, but you'll read and hear all about Clint Black in it.
0: You're welcome.
1: And more with Clint coming up.
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1: Clint Black, joining us in the studio, looking back, not only the...
2: Do you mean looking the, black?
1: No, yeah, no.
3: Looking
1: I,
3: black.
1: I don't.
3: This is your life on memory loss. Here we go.
1: So congrats on the Hall of Fame. Like, what do they do? The little
3: exhibit
1: that they're doing. Do they
3: it's
1: ask,
3: not little.
1: That's a pretty
3: to,
1: big
3: you
1: one.
3: Don't have to demean
1: I know,
3: it.
1: No, I'm just saying.
2: It's the biggest them. One they've ever done. Like, nothing you've seen before. Yeah,
3: gave them half of everything in storage.
1: What's some of the stuff that you gave them?
3: The fatigues I wore in Somalia on the USO tour.
1: Oh, that's
3: there.
1: Cool.
3: And, the guitar I've played on stage for years, the American flag guitar,
1: yeah.
3: My signature Taylor, and the guitar that Killin' Time bought when I got my first check. There's a photo of that check in the book.
1: How much was it for?
3: $130,000.
1: $130,000?
3: Yeah. Oh, wow. And so I went and I bought three Martin guitars that I dreamed of buying one day.
1: Yeah.
3: And so one of those is in there.
1: So the book, you're doing a big thing on the whole, the book that's out. And also, you guys, a movie? Yeah, obviously, you've done a lot of acting and stuff. Carson, can't go without saying Maverick.
4: You know. You know. Okay, I saw Clint like 2 years ago, and my phone was ready. For I was just like, good run of bad luck. I'm filming this and I'm sending it to everybody that I went to high school with because that was our movie. So I was like, sorry, folks, you're getting bombarded.
3: I was afraid you were going to say, and then he didn't play it.
4: Oh, no.
3: Oh, man.
4: I went on setlist.fm to make sure I knew where it was
1: Wow.
4: in the set. I was not going to miss a note. Yeah, I know. I'm
2: Did
4: obsessed.
2: You know people actually go through the set list to figure out when you're going to play their song?
3: I did not.
4: Now you
3: do.
4: No,
3: I didn't know my set lists were available.
1: How would someone find that? They just
4: setlist.fm. It's a website. Yeah, you just type in the artist, and you can go through shows and see about where you need. If there's something
3: yeah, they
4: you
3: change
4: want to record,
3: up a little, but yeah.
4: Yeah, that's and so I knew about where you were gonna
3: yeah.
4: go, and I was just poised. Let's go.
1: So Lifetime Network. When I said I do, it's you and Lisa together. It's the
3: yeah,
1: story.
3: We have a small part in the movie, but a pivotal role, and I got to come up with what that role would be. So it was fun. We co-executive produced it and actually got to be involved in the development of the story and then putting that stuff in there, what we did in the movie.
2: So it's a movie based on the two of you and you two are played
3: no, it's
2: by
3: not,
2: someone else?
3: No, it's Eric Johnson and Sarah Drew are the leads and they're the couple
2: okay.
3: That we're watching to see if they...
2: But it's based on the song.
3: Out. No, it stemmed from the song and the values of the song. That's really what our role was, bringing that song and our sensibilities toward relationships. And so

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2: Just watch the movie. And also pick up the book. It's called Killing Time, My Life in Music. A great read that I'm sure I'll get to at some point.
0: And well, once you get those reading lessons finished, you're going to be ready to go.
2: Dude, you know, I thought you were going to go. 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
0: 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And

0: the best of Big T and Bubba.
1: What's up, Bubba? What's going on?
2: Yesterday I went to Pun Town. I went to Pun Town, population one. Yeah. Me. And I started.
1: You are the mayor, president,
2: I am all of it. And I started like messing around with like country singers and country names.
3: Oh boy!
2: And I'm like, oh, this is fun.
1: This is kind of like the rhyming game. I like.
2: Yeah. So like Miley Cyrus would be like one.
1: Okay, that's good.
2: Sri Lanka Twain. No. Josh Turner, Dad and Tobago.
1: Wow, you're really.
4: Ooh,
1: wow.
4: Okay.
2: Bali Parton.
4: All right.
2: Chile Nelson? Chile Nelson? No. Okay, Tonga Tucker.
1: I'm so they're all through. Countries?
2: Yeah.
4: Chad
2: Paisley?
4: That was good.
1: Chad Paisley is great.
2: Bailey Yemenman? Taylor Switzerland?
1: Yes.
2: Kenya Chesney? We have Samoa Hunt?
1: These are great.
2: Malaysia Maroney?
1: Yes.
2: Denmark Chestnut?
1: Wow.
4: That was a good...
1: Denmark Chestnut.
4: Oh, I wish you'd ended on that one.
2: Morocco Lambert. Sudan and Shay.
1: There you go.
2: That's a good Riley Greenland.
1: Yeah, of course. Hey. Of course.
2: George Strait of Gibraltar.
1: No. Yeah, you're right.
2: Old Dominican Republic. Venezuelan Jennings.
1: No, that's a good one.
2: Jordan Davis.
4: Yeah.
2: And if you want to break out of country, you can go to Bolivia, Newton-John.
4: Oh, boy.
2: Guyana Ross.
1: Oh, boy.
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1: Thank you for waking up with the best of Big D and Bubba.
2: Carson, I hear there's a problem with our candy machine in the hallway.
3: What's I'm on? Not sure who I file a complaint with, but I put in 2 pennies back to back and received 0 peanut M&Ms.
4: Yeah. Well, that's a problem, I think, of the peanut M&Ms because they're big.
3: I tried to jiggle it. I tried to jostle it. And I said, can you guys just put like a bag of peanut M&Ms in my office?
5: Yeah, but we got to make it. We are going to work for it, man.
3: You're right,
4: The beautiful thing about the candy machine is, yes, it's free because we have all the pennies provided. But it makes you, it's that extra step before you go to eat them. It makes you say, I put the penny in, then you have to spin the thing, and then a little handful pops out if you're lucky.
3: A handful. Singular peanut M&M, if we're lucky, again, 2 turns
2: what's
3: for me.
2: In the other, what's in the other candy?
3: M&Ms. Regular M&Ms.
2: Just regular.
6: I actually wanted to talk to you guys about this. Oh. So the wholesale store.
2: Is this all going on behind our backs that we don't know about?
6: I'm in charge of this, yes.
2: All right.
6: The wholesale store that I get the candy from, they just got the Starburst jelly beans. In should I
4: that's the no. most that's the least healthy thing that you could put into your body
2: Skittles,
4: if I'm not mistaken.
2: They said Skittles are the absolute worst.
4: Oh, yeah, that's what it was. Skittles.
6: They're Starburst.
3: I don't like jelly beans.
2: What? Yeah, I'm not a huge jelly bean fan either.
4: I like jelly beans, but they're pure sugar.
2: Is there something where they can mix them up where you get M&Ms, Skittles?
4: We were mixing up M&Ms and Reese's peanut.
2: What's wrong with that?
3: I don't like Reese's pieces.
4: I never complained.
3: I did.
6: I'm not a compartmentalized eater, but that just feels weird.
2: All right, if you are wanting a job, you can come here and you can fill out an

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2: From the Way 31 Storm Tracker Weather Center, I'm meteorologist Amber Kulik. Starting Monday off in those low to middle 70s across the area. Only warmer from here by the afternoon hours, though. We'll top out in those middle to upper 90s for your actual temperatures, but feel like temperatures will be in the triple digits. We have a heat advisory through the rest of Monday, and that will carry over into Tuesday as well. Sunny skies will be with us as we head throughout the rest of the day. I'm Way 31 meteorologist Amber Kulik.

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0: Yeah, 100.1 WLAY, Mark, along with you on your Monday. Red Akins, Ain't My Truck. We know you're going to join us this Saturday for the Great Spirit of Freedom Festival in McFarland Park in Florence. Going to be so much fun. Big headliner Mark Wills and the fireworks show to follow. 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
2: From Yellowhammer News, good morning. I'm Scott Chambers. The Yellowhammer State is baking. The National Weather Service has heat advisories in place across central and north Alabama through Tuesday evening, with heat index values climbing between 105 and 110 degrees. Forecasters are urging Alabamians to stay hydrated, check on elderly neighbors, and never leave kids or pets in vehicles. Birmingham Mayor Randall Woodfin is distancing City Hall from a multi-billion dollar tax break tied to the new Nebius AI data center coming to Oxmoor Valley. Woodfin says the city did not approve the package. Instead, the Industrial Development Board did. Nebius plans to invest nearly $36 billion over 30 years. The death sentence of an Alabama man has been reversed. Elizabeth Kramer reports.
3: The Alabama Court of Criminal Appeals has reversed the capital murder conviction and sentence of Jason Michael Osborne in the death of Ricardo Brown. WAFF reports that the appeals court says it found plain error tied to a statement by the prosecutor during closing arguments. Autopsy evidence also has contradictory evidence. The high court's decision will send the case back to trial court for proceedings. For Yellowhammer News, I'm Elizabeth Kramer.
2: A 31-year-old woman has become the latest person attacked by an alligator in Florida. It's the third gator incident in a week that has turned fatal. The victim was swimming with friends in Seminole County when she was grabbed. The woman later died of her injuries. Animal control officers are now trying to trap the gator that attacked her. I'm Scott Chambers. 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
2: From the Way 31 Storm Tracker Weather Center, I'm meteorologist Amber Kulik. Starting Monday off in those low to middle 70s across the area. Only warmer from here by the afternoon hours, though. We'll top out in those middle to upper 90s for your actual temperatures, but feel like temperatures will be in the triple digits. We have a heat advisory through the rest of Monday, and that will carry over into Tuesday as well. Sunny skies will be with us as we head throughout the rest of the day. I'm Way 31 meteorologist Amber Kulik.

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2: From the Way 31 Storm Tracker Weather Center, I'm meteorologist Amber Kulik. As we head through the rest of your Monday afternoon, we'll keep the sunshine with us, with afternoon highs topping out in those middle to upper 90s, but feel like temperatures will be in the triple digits, which is why we have a heat advisory for everyone throughout the rest of Monday that will carry over into Tuesday as well. Heading into the evening hours, mostly clear skies and overnight lows dipping into the 70s. I'm Way 31 meteorologist Amber Kulik.
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3: 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We're over here on Old Bucks Road in Florence, Alabama. 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Write this number down. 767-336-6767-3366. I'm talking to somebody right now. 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The 4th of July weekend is here. Write this number down. 767-3366. 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
1: From Yellowhammer News, good morning. I'm Scott Chambers. The Alabama Department of Transportation is asking the U.S. Army Corps of Engineers for permission to fill more than 10,000 linear feet of streams and over an acre of wetlands for the next phase of Birmingham's Northern Beltline. Environmental groups are urging the Corps to reject the permit. A North Alabama wildlife dispute is heating up. Protesters again rallied on Sunday against a plan to euthanize Canadian geese in the area. WHNT News reports the demonstrators are pushing officials to consider relocation or non-lethal options instead. The debate has drawn national attention from animal welfare advocates. More families come forward after the arrest of a former funeral director in Baldwin County. Elizabeth Kramer reports.
2: Tim Street is being accused of taking thousands of dollars for families for services which they never received. The Baldwin County Sheriff's Office said that Street worked at Pine Rest Funeral Home in Foley. After the arrest, more than 10 additional people have come forward claiming similar instances, WALA reports. The investigation is ongoing and more charges could be brought forward. For Yellowhammer News, I'm Elizabeth Kramer.
1: Democrats shut down the government trying to get Republicans to approve a continuation of federal subsidies for Obamacare recipients, but it did not work. Now the Health and Human Services Department shows a 13% reduction in ACA plans in 2026 versus last year. Experts say either millions are unwilling or unable to pay for the much higher premiums. I'm Scott Chambers. You are listening to Yellowhammer News.
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1: From the Way 31 Storm Tracker Weather Center, I'm meteorologist Amber Kulik. As we head through the rest of your Monday afternoon, we'll keep the sunshine with us, with afternoon highs topping out in those middle to upper 90s, but feel like temperatures will be in the triple digits, which is why we have a heat advisory for everyone throughout the rest of Monday that will carry over into Tuesday as well. Heading into the evening hours, mostly clear skies and overnight lows dipping into the 70s. I'm Way 31 meteorologist Amber Kulik.
0: Get ready for the 30th annual Saddle Up for St. Jude. 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
1: For Yellowhammer News, I'm Elizabeth Kramer. Smooth sailing for motorists expected this holiday weekend. The Alabama Department of Transportation announces the suspension of temporary lane closures on interstate highways for the July 4th weekend. The break of temporary lane closures will be in effect from 6 a.m. on Friday, July 3rd through end of day Sunday, July 5th. The move seeks to allow higher volumes of holiday traffic and improve safety as more travelers move about the state during celebrations of America's 250th birthday. A North Alabama wildlife dispute is heating up. Yellowhammer's Scott Chambers tells more.
2: A North Alabama wildlife dispute is heating up. Protesters again rallied on Sunday against a plan to euthanize Canadian geese in the

0: 4 will take place around 23 nautical miles south of Orange Beach on Wednesday, July 1st, to create important marine fisheries habitat. The newest addition to the Dr. Robert Bob Ship Alabama Artificial Reef Zone will join more than 400 other reef sites, will also provide another premier fishing and scuba diving location. Ed Castile, Director of Alabama Industrial Development Training, will retire on Tuesday after 33 years. The AIDT is the state's workforce recruitment organization. I'm Elizabeth Kramer. 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
1: 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I love the 80s.
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1: From the Way 31 Storm Tracker Weather Center, I'm meteorologist Amber Kulik. As we head through the rest of your Monday afternoon, we'll keep the sunshine with us, with afternoon highs topping out in those middle to upper 90s, but feel like temperatures will be in the triple digits, which is why we have a heat advisory for everyone throughout the rest of Monday that will carry over into Tuesday as well. Heading into the evening hours, mostly clear skies and overnight lows dipping into the 70s. I'm Way 31 meteorologist Amber Kulik.
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0: WLAY, country's greatest hits, 100.1. Your home for that Spirit of Freedom celebration, July 4th, McFarland Park. Join us all day into the night. Headliner Mark Wills and a great fireworks show. And we'll tell you what, Beats and Eats going on all month long. Yeah, that's at the Cypress Lakes Golf and Country Club on 6th Street in Muscle Shoals, 6 to 8 p.m. Great musical talent. And, of course, this first week, we've had Trey Nichols in there. July 9th, it's going to be Hannah Clark. July 23rd, Mackenzie Lockhart. Now let's back up on the 16th of July. The great Bay Simpson's going to be there and winding things up. Great way to wind it up. I'm telling you what, Libby Counts and Terry Richardson. Libby and Terry, July 30th, and that's 6 to 8 p.m. on those dates I mentioned there. You can go, of course, to theshoalsnow.com for all the information on Beats and Eats. WLAY, proud to be a sponsor, 100.1, along with Bank Independent. And we do want to see you 4th of July, all day and into the night, McFarland Park in Florence, WLAY's Spirit of Freedom Celebration 2026.
1: From the Way 31 Storm Tracker Weather Center, I'm meteorologist Amber Kulik. As we head through the rest of your Monday afternoon, we'll keep the sunshine with us, with afternoon highs topping out in those middle to upper 90s, but feel like temperatures will be in the triple digits, which is why we have a heat advisory for everyone throughout the rest of Monday that will carry over into Tuesday as well. Heading into the evening hours, mostly clear skies and overnight lows dipping into the 70s. I'm Way 31 meteorologist Amber Kulik.
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WLAY 100.1, your home for the Spirit of Freedom, this coming Saturday at McFarland Park. We want y'all to be there with us all day and definitely into the night. Mark Wills is our headliner right before the fireworks from TNT. All right, here's Sammy Kershaw, Third Rate Romance, covering a Muscle Shoals group that recorded it right here, the Amazing Rhythm Aces, WLAY 100.1. We are proud to be part of that Muscle Shoals sound.

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1: Now the race is on and here comes pride at the back stretch. Heartaches are going to the inside. You got to have a nation.
0: By George, Mark Normwar has all the classic country hits for y'all on WLAY.

WLAY, the Mark Normore Show. Hope y'all are having a great day. And we want you to join us at McFarland on July 4th. Big, big celebration, 250th birthday of the USA. And look at the food trucks that are going to be there. Smash with those smash burgers. Crazy Cone. 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Snowy. The Meltdown. Muncho's. Sparks Barbecue. And APR Toys. Patriotic Light Up Toys there for you. And so much more. Go to theshoalsnow.com for all the fun activities and the musical groups. We're going to have Megan Allen there. She is a great one. Brody Grabbit, one of our favorite sons around here. Tony Evans Jr. and the great Bay Simpson. Speaking of favorite sons, and you saw him on The Voice earlier in the year. And what a great guy. And a great, he's going to rock your world there. And Mark Wills is going to come behind all those great folks and rock your world in a great country way, of course, even more. That's our headliner this year, Mark Wills. And fireworks with a little extra.

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0: Mark Normore here with Josh Halford of Singing River Nissan Florence. 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

last Saturday. We'll see y'all at McFarland. We got Mark Wills coming to play and a lot of great musical guests, too. Lots of food trucks. It's going to be fun. We'll see y'all down there on the 4th. Here's Neil McCoy.

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1: It's a 4 o'clock drive on WLAY. Mark Narmore here, and we're looking forward to seeing each and every one of y'all now, and your grandmamas and your grandpas, uncles, aunts, and nieces and nephews. 4th of July at McFarland. It's going to be so much fun. The food trucks galore. Unbelievable. Yeah, it really is, man. The array of talent we got on the stage this year really is unbelievable. Mark Wills is our headliner. And let me tell you some of the cool folks we have got performing starting about 3 o'clock. Tony Evans Jr. from Nashville. He is a killer singer. Reminds me a little bit of Josh Turner. He really does. Megan Allen. She's a killer songwriter, singer, fiddle player, and a wonderful band. She's going to be performing. Brody Gravett, our own, you know, local Shoals hometown boy. Got a good, great band there. They're going to rock at the Brody Gravett Band. And, of course, our other hometown favorite son, Bay Simpson. So they're all rocking that Singing River Automotive stage. Mark Wills, the headliner in the evening there, 7 or 7:30-ish, somewhere in there. Sometimes it kind of has a little play in it, but that's all right, man. Fireworks will go directly after Mark Wills. Hey, we got my buddy Craig Morgan on the way with Bonfire. Speaking of fireworks and stuff, Lori Morgan's in that set too, and brother Tim McGraw, not a moment too soon. That's next on your home for the Spirit of Freedom celebration, July 4th at McFarland, brought to you by Singing River Automotive. We're 100.1.
2: From the Way 31 Storm Tracker Weather Center, I'm meteorologist Amber Kulik. As we head through the rest of your Monday afternoon, we'll keep the sunshine with us, with afternoon highs topping out in those middle to upper 90s, but feel like temperatures will be in the triple digits, which is why we have a heat advisory for everyone throughout the rest of Monday that will carry over into Tuesday as well. Heading into the evening hours, mostly clear skies and overnight lows dipping into the 70s. I'm Way 31 meteorologist Amber Kulik.
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WLAY 100.1. Hope y'all are having a great Monday. I'm always having a great one in here in the studio, spinning these great super country hits of the 80s and 90s. We're all going to be having fun this coming Saturday. Be with us at the Spirit of Freedom. Yeah, McFarland Park, Mark Wills, our headliner. Food trucks, fireworks, cornhole, yoga, hot dog eating, and disc golf. What more could you ask for? That's this Saturday, starting at 8 o'clock and running into the night for sure. Big fireworks show after Mark Wills. And Mark Narmore here 3 till 7 every afternoon. We've got Big D and Bubba and Miss Carson every morning 5 till 10. Got a new dude in here, and we dig him, man. I've known this dude a few years, and he is going to rock you in a great country way every evening.

0: Evening, new person alert here. Beep, beep. Big Papa. And he's going to carry on that 80s, 90s classic country tradition every evening, weekdays here, 7 until 10. I'm here from 3 to 7. He'll follow me, and I will maybe he'll bring me some donuts in here. Big Papa, if you're listening, bring some Krispy Kremes over here or some good donuts. And he's 7 to 10 every weeknight. So check out Big Papa. All right, big hits from Shenandoah, hometown boys in the next set. Got Travis Tritt on the way. Haggard and brother Colin Ray starts it all off. 80s, 90s, super set, super country. On your home for the spirit of freedom this Saturday at McFarland Park, WLAY 100.1.
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0: 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And Libby and Terry on July 30th. 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

From George Jones to George Strait, by George, Mark Normore has all the classic country hits for y'all on WLAY.

WLAY, join us for the Spirit of Freedom this Saturday in McFarland, 8 o'clock. Things get started. And in the evening time, of course, right after Mark Wills, our headliner, big fireworks show. And I was learning a little bit about fireworks. The colors in fireworks come from some elements. One of them is called strontium. Have you ever heard of strontium? That's kind of fun to say on a Monday. That's what makes the red coloration in the fireworks. Copper makes blue.

0: Did you know that? I really didn't know that. If you asked me, I would have thought copper might have made like brownish or red, but no, strontium makes red. Copper makes the blue. Sodium makes the yellow. I would have thought sodium being like salt would be like white. Anyway, sodium makes the yellow. Barium makes green. So now you know it. If somebody asks you in Sunday school or anywhere else, you know, these kind of questions, and you might be on a game show. Strontium, copper, sodium, and barium, the elements of most major fireworks. And we're going to have a heck of a fireworks show from TNT, yeah, this Saturday at McFarland. Tell everybody, bring them all with you. Bring out some flip-flops and sunscreen and all that cool stuff. Hey, we got another great long set of 80s, 90s super country for your Monday drive here. And it's the Judds next here on 100.1 FM.
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0: Yeah, yeah, we got Swamp for Summer going on. Great interview all week long, with Clayton Ivey, the great Fame gang member, and played on, I'm telling you, probably thousands of master recordings, and many of those were big hits. So right now, we've got an excerpt from a conversation that Clayton and I had right here in the WLAY studio a couple of weeks back. So we're going to listen in to a little peek at those every day, a little excerpt here. Here's Clayton and Mark on Mark's Muscle Shoals Music Spotlight. It's Swamp for Summer 100.1. WLAY, I'm going to say Singing River Media Group stations here, man. We've got seven stations now under the roof, and just had some folks amble through the parking lot, and I said, this is the prettiest thing I've ever seen. It was Kristen Shores and Lisa Silver and Clayton Ivey walking up beside the WLAY Singing River Media building, and it was a beautiful thing to see them all coming in here, because we've got the great Clayton Ivey. So good to have you in here, man.
1: Good to be here, man.
0: And we're going to talk about anything we want to, y'all. I mean, yes, this sir. Is dangerous. This is dangerous.
1: We can open some doors.
0: Let's open some doors, man. And, you know, everybody around here knows you, Clayton, but we got to talk a little bit about the Fame gang. And I want to tell them, because you played on so many things, you probably don't remember all of them, but I know Patches, I know One Bad Apple, Mac Davis, Baby Don't Get Hooked on Me were among the biggest ones. And you played the hook, you know, the keyboard guy. A lot of times back in the day, you'd think the guitar player was doing the signature lick. On all those I mentioned, it was Mr. Wurlitz or Clayton Ivey. You came up with the signature lick, brother.
1: Did.
0: Yeah.
1: Patches was the song that Clarence didn't want to do.
0: He didn't want to do it.
1: No, he didn't want to do it because of all the connotations. And Rick begged him to do it, and he finally gave in. And I got to tell you a story about that song.
0: Yeah.
1: We cut, Jerry Wexler calls Rick.

0: and tells him. You want to tell him who Jerry Wexler is?
1: Atlantic producer and co-owner, right? With Ahmet Erdogan. Yes.
0: And Jerry calls Rick and says, I got a hit song for Clarence. You've heard this story.
1: Yeah.
0: And he played it for Rick. And the truth is, as we all know now, that it was the story of Rick.
1: Yeah, right.
0: And anyway, what we did, we cut the track on a Thursday. Yeah, we cut a track on a Thursday. Rick flew to L.A. on Friday. Did strings and background voices and a harmonica. And come back Saturday and mixed it. And was in every radio station in the country Sunday morning. Because, see, chairman of the board was coming out with the same record Monday.
1: Wow. Huh.
0: And Jerry told him, said, you're going to have to beat him.
1: You beat him to the punch one
0: and
1: day,
0: and they
1: baby.
0: Beat him to the punch, man.
1: That is unbelievable.
0: You can't do that no more.
1: Wow.
0: No, you can't. Just can't. You can't move fast enough.
1: So he went to L.A. and, like I said, put strings on, harmonica, and what else?
0: Something background else? Girls.
1: Uh-huh. But what a beautiful song. I mean, tell us a little bit, people to get the insight of a recording session. When this song is getting run down, when you're hearing like a rough version of it, mm-hmm. and did you, you know, you're thinking production automatically because you're a producer, so you're thinking little licks and riffs in your head, aren't you?
0: Oh, absolutely. Yeah. Absolutely. I mean, and the thing about it is you'll run it down, and then you'll cut it. Second time, and by now you had better have your lick.
1: Mm-hmm. Yeah.
0: You know what I'm saying?
1: Yeah, can't wait around. Huh?
0: No, you got to know what you're going.
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0: 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That's fun stuff, y'all. Yeah, we'll be on them phones and your pockets everywhere. 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What about that? Man, it's going to be a big day this Saturday, as you know, at McFarland with our Spirit of Freedom celebration. Mark Wills, fireworks, cornhole, hot dog eating. And speaking of food, we're going to have some killer food trucks, man. Smashed is going to be there. Yeah. Crazy Cone, Pink Collar. They got lemonade, Pop's Barbecue, Kona Ice, Moore's Concessions, Snowy. They do the shaved ice. The Meltdown, they've got the specialty drinks and cool treats. Muncho's Sparks Barbecue, APR Toys, the Patriotic Light Toys there. And it's going to be so much fun. Like I said, we're going to have a yoga, cornhole, hot dog eating contest, disc golf, great music, and fireworks. What more could you ask from a Spirit of Freedom Festival? And we know you're going to join us this Saturday. 8 o'clock is what time things get started over at McFarland. The Singing River Automotive folks are the ones that bring us the musical portion, and it's going to be big this year. Little Texas, big music next. God Blessed Texas right here on 100.1 FM, the classic WLAY. 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
1: It was 1980-something in the world that I grew up in. Skating rinks and flags.
0: Songs that defined a generation.
1: I do cherish you for the rest of my life. You don't have to think.
0: The Spirit of Freedom.
1: Someday we'll all have perfect wings. Don't laugh at me.
0: Cap off the night with one of the largest free fireworks shows in the South, as we celebrate America's 250th birthday together. 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

WLAY 100.1 FM, your home for the spirit of freedom this Saturday, all day long and into the night, y'all. Come hang with us. It's going to be so much fun. We got Mark Wills as our headliner. I Do Cherish You, 19-something, all the hits, and great, unbelievable, killer musical talent. And we're going to be talking about that all evening. And Big Papa's going to talk about that coming up 7 to 10 tonight. And I'm going to echo it all through the week. Great musical talent. Here's Carlene Carter, I Fell in Love, WLAY 100.1.

0: WLAY, country's greatest hits, 100.1. Your home for that Spirit of Freedom celebration, July 4th, McFarland Park. Join us all day into the night. Headliner Mark Wills and a great fireworks show. And we'll tell you what, Beats and Eats going on all month long. Yeah, that's at the Cypress Lakes Golf and Country Club on 6th Street in Muscle Shoals, 6 to 8 p.m. Great musical talent. And, of course, this first week, we've had Trey Nichols in there. July 9th, it's going to be Hannah Clark. July 23rd, Mackenzie Lockhart. Now, let's back up on the 16th of July. The great Bay Simpson's going to be there and winding things up. Great way to wind it up. I'm telling you what, Libby Counts and Terry Richardson. Libby and Terry, July 30th, and that's 6 to 8 p.m. on those dates I mentioned there. You can go, of course, to theshoalsnow.com for all the information on Beats and Eats. WLAY proud to be a sponsor, 100.1, along with Bank Independent. And we do want to see you 4th of July, all day and into the night, McFarland Park in Florence, WLAY's Spirit of Freedom Celebration 2026.
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0: 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Yeah, 80s and 90s, super duper country right here on WLAY. Mark Normore, the man at the wheel here, and proud to be. And we want you to join us this Saturday all day and into the night. It's our Spirit of Freedom. 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

0: WLAY, the Mark Normore Show. Hope y'all are having a great day. And we want you to join us at McFarland on July 4th. Big, big celebration, 250th birthday of the USA. And look at the food trucks that are going to be there. Smash for those smashed burgers, Crazy Cone, Pink Collar LLC, Pop's Barbecue, Kona Ice, Moore's Concessions, Snowy, The Meltdown, Muncho's, Sparks Barbecue, and APR Toys, Patriotic Light Up Toys there for you. 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We're going to have Megan Allen there. She is a great one. Brody Grabbit, one of our favorite sons around here. Tony Evans Jr. and the great Bay Simpson. Speaking of favorite sons, and you saw him on The Voice earlier in the year. And what a great guy. And a great, he's going to rock your world there. And Mark Wills is going to come behind all those great folks and rock your world in a great country way, of course, even more. That's our headliner this year, Mark Wills. And fireworks with a little extra kick this year for the 250th birthday of the United States of America. That's the Singing River Automotive Stage. And TNT, of course, doing the great fireworks for us. McFarland Park, Florence on the 4th. 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